0: dead or sick birds and wildlife to the Emergency Animal Disease Hotline. The coalition wants to target the firebombing of tobacco shops and the gangs behind them with a major shake-up of Australia's tobacco laws. Deputy Opposition Leader Jane Hume says slashing tobacco tax, lifting vape restrictions and boosting police funding would choke the black market.
1: We're seeing firebombings every single day. There's been around 200 just in Melbourne and its outskirts in the last 3 years. And businesses are being devastated by this. They can't get insurance, they can't operate and trade.
0: Australian aid has landed in Nepal, bringing hygiene kits to be distributed along with various tools and tarpaulins. The death toll from the devastating floods has now passed 1,100, while thousands remain unaccounted for, including 38 Australians. A new study has found Tasmania to have the lowest percentage of women-led companies in the nation. The data from the Gender Index Australia found only 13.1% of local businesses to be owned by women, with only 15.7% of them growing beyond micro-business size. That's compared to 23% of male-led companies expanding here in Tasmania. And visitors to Hobart's Cunanya Mount Wellington could soon be required to pay their way if they want to drive up Pinnacle Road. The road toll is one of the proposals featured in the Tasmanian Government's action plan for the mountain, which also includes the establishment of a new independent management authority for the site.
2: Get the jump on your next project with the mighty helpful team at Mitre 10 and check Mitre 10 socials for the latest offers and updates. That's mighty helpful Mitre 10.
0: Moving on to sport, and the Hawks have made just the one change for tonight's AFL qualifying final against the Dockers over in Perth. Jack Ginnivan coming in for Jack Dalton, while Fremantle's made five swaps with Jai Armis and Murphy Reid among the inclusions. The last three clashes between the two teams have been thrillers, with Dockers coach Justin Longmuir expecting something similar this evening.
3: Yeah, one team's ever only just got over the line from coming from behind, it feels like. So, yeah, we're going to have to play 120 minutes.
0: And a Brownlow medalist says North Melbourne's made the wrong call in sacking Alistair Clarkson. Tom Mitchell spent 5 years under Clarko at Hawthorn and is told seven, it just doesn't make sense.
4: He's been the most innovative coach of the last 2 decades, and the last decade still. And he's always innovating, and he's still one of the smartest guys out there in terms of his footy brain. So I find that hard to agree with.
0: That is the latest in news and sport. I'm Britt Aylin.
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6: 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The NWFL Senior Women's Preliminary Final. 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
7: Windy with rain, the forecast for Burnie and surrounds today. We have got a gale warning current for the far northwest coast. A cloudy day, a high chance of rain along the way, becoming less likely late this afternoon and evening. Possible small hail, damaging winds possible as well. And that is pretty much it for today. Tomorrow, a few more showers are expected. We're reaching for 14 degrees. Showers expected into the afternoon, continuing through Saturday morning with a possible thunderstorm there, 15 degrees. At this stage, though, Father's Day Sunday looks pretty good. Finally, mostly sunny with a top there of 15 degrees. Again, drive safe if you are on the roads of the coast today. Reach out to us if there is anything happening that we should be aware of, and we'll keep you connected with everything happening locally at cfmtas.com.au.
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0: Northwest Coast favourite hits on CFM 101.7. G'day, it's Jess jumping in this morning for just a little bit of an earlier start, slightly earlier than usual. Hey, make sure you drive safe if you are out and about on our roads. We've got a very windy, rainy old Thursday on the cards for you today. Looks as though it all is set to ease up a little bit over the next couple of days. But as we say, at this time of year, you can get absolutely anything. So do drive safe, take it easy, and reach out if there is anything that we should know about on 1-300-655-922. All right, let's keep the tunes ticking along. That was Oliver Tree with Miss You. And up next, we've got Sam Fender and Olivia Dean. We've got In Excess in there as well, taking us back to the 90s. You're on CFM. It's 101.7. Good morning.
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10: 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Oh, yes, it is happening. Robbie has won the trip. Are you okay, Caroline?
12: Yeah, I'm just in shock.
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0: Northwest Coast favourite hits, CFM with Jess. Hello there. Welcome to your Thursday. We've absolutely flown through this week, haven't we? You're on 101.7. I will take you through until 2 o'clock today. We've got so much coming up across the coast. So many gigs to look forward to, lots of theatre shows as well. And we're moving into the warmer weather, so lots of outdoor events. But wanted to make mention of Kingswood playing at the Pier in Ulverston next Friday, September 11. They are a popular band. I know we've got lots of fans on the coast, so don't let that one pass you by. Perfect Friday night indoor activity, and tickets are available now. We'll try and catch up with a couple of the members of the band actually over the next week or so to find out what they have been up to. Stack of great gigs coming up there at the Pier in Ulverston, so make sure you stay across everything that they have got going on. That one should be a heap of fun coming up next Friday night. All right, coming up here though, we've got the new one from Zara Larsson just around the corner. Jason Derulo will make the cut too, just a bit closer to 11 o'clock on CFM. It's 101.7.
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0: Northwest Coast favourite hits on CFM 101.7. Jess with you this morning, taking you through till 2. It is nearly 11 o'clock, so we'll check in with the latest from our newsroom next. The restart of the Mount Lyell copper mine, being called a generational win for Queenstown, the West Coast and Tasmania in general. Just one of the stories that we are following at the moment. More next and after 11 o'clock. We've got tunes coming your way from Benson Boone, Three Doors Down in the mix and Bruno Mars as well. And I can now confirm that Daisy and I have made our way in. We had the pre-sale yesterday. We are there. We've got our tickets. We are set and we are ready to go along with thousands upon thousands of other Australians. Those tickets were flying out the door, so much so that he did add a third Melbourne show. Three shows at Marvel Stadium. That's way bigger than I ever expected for Bruno Mars, but these tickets have been in demand. So very exciting. You can choose from a wide variety of price points as well, which I found was quite useful. Initially, I thought with Daisy in tow, we're probably wanting to be sitting some of those seats in like a pretty decent spot. You can pay upwards of $400 per ticket. But the standing room, the GA tickets, although the front GA sold out really quickly, also quite expensive. Rear GA is where we ended up going. I feel as though that's a little bit more kid-friendly. Daisy will be 9 by the time we go, so she'll be fine. We can stand up for a couple of hours. I'm sure we'll manage. That price point was really quite affordable. And then there's cheaper seats as well, way up the top. But again, I saw someone say yesterday they have a feeling their tickets are going to be closer to Mars than Bruno because they're way up the top there of Marvel Stadium. But hey, we're in the building and very, very excited. That one coming up in February. All right, we will hear all of that and more coming up next here on CFM.
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9: Good morning, I'm Britt Aylin. We're being assured Tasmania's power supply is secure after a serious blaze ripped through the Tungatina power station overnight. Investigations are underway into exactly what caused the fire, which broke out before 9 p.m. and took hours to contain. Premier Jeremy Rockliffe visiting the site this morning.
10: We will continue, of course, to assess the damage and focus our efforts then on rebuilding what is very important infrastructure for Tasmania's hydro network and energy supply.
9: A stretch of the Lyell Highway between 14 Mile Road and Victoria Valley Road is expected to remain off limits for the remainder of the day. The H5 bird flu has now been detected at 25 locations across the state after a positive case was found in a crested tern at Beaumaris. Tasmania has now moved away from reporting individual infections, instead focusing on the physical spread of the disease. Incident controller Wes Ford says authorities will continue to inform the community of any new sites where the virus is found. Tasmania's got the smallest share of women-led companies of any state or territory, according to a new study. The Gender Index Australia says just 13% of local businesses are led by women, and 83% of those are micro-businesses. The report also found that Tasmania's no-interest micro-business loan is unlikely to meet the needs of a company seeking equipment, staff, technology or export capability, which is needed to scale. To the US now, where there's been no verdict in the trial of a woman accused of murdering her three children in 2023. The jury had deliberated for 5 days, but remains deadlocked. Lindsay Clancy's pleaded not guilty, her lawyers arguing she was suffering postpartum psychosis. Tiger Woods has narrowly avoided jail time.

0: time after striking a plea deal over a car crash in Florida back in March. Prosecutors ended up dropping their DUI charges, admitting they didn't have evidence the golfer was impaired, while US President Donald Trump has celebrated the news.
1: It's a tough deal when you're taking a painkiller because you're under pain, and I thought it was very fair. I mean, I think he's going to have somebody drive him. I told him that a long time. Why don't you get somebody to drive you?
0: And Lionel Richie's checked himself out of hospital after suffering a medical episode earlier in the week. The 77-year-old fell ill during a concert and was admitted to the ICU. His reps say he's now recovering at home.
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0: In sport, the Roos have already begun the process of finding a new head coach after yesterday's shock sacking of Alistair Clarkson. Adam Simpson, who played over 300 games for the club, is regarded as one of the contenders for the role, but has told Fox it's still too soon.
3: The Carlton one I had to think about, and this one is not, it's not something I haven't thought too deep about it, but I don't want to give any type of reaction right now because I just don't know.
0: The second week of AFL finals action kicks off tonight in Perth with the Dockers hosting the Hawks. Fremantle's made a surprise selection, recalling Brandon Murphy for his first game since round one, while key players Murphy Reid, Jai Armas and Heath Chapman also return. And the Hawks have made just the one change, Jack Ginnivan coming in for Jack Dalton. And the Tasmania Jack Jumpers will take on Brisbane in Bendigo this evening as part of the pre-season NBL blitz. But the Jackies will be without guard Ben Eyre, who's been ruled out with a hip flexor injury. He'll also sit out Sunday's clash with the New Zealand Breakers, with his condition to then be reviewed before round one. That's the latest from the newsroom. I'm Britt Aylin.
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9: Windy with rain, the forecast for Burnie and surrounds today. We have got a gale warning current for the far northwest coast. A cloudy day, a high chance of rain along the way, becoming less likely late this afternoon and evening. Possible small hail, damaging winds possible as well. And that is pretty much it for today. Tomorrow, a few more showers are expected. We're reaching for 14 degrees. Showers expected into the afternoon, continuing through Saturday morning with a possible thunderstorm there, 15 degrees. At this stage, though, Father's Day Sunday looks pretty good. Finding mostly sunny with a top there of 15 degrees. Again, drive safe if you are on the roads of the coast today. Reach out to us if there is anything happening that we should be aware of, and we'll keep you connected with everything happening locally at cfmtas.com.au.
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0: Northwest Coast favourite hits on CFM. Good morning. Jess taking you through till 2 o'clock today on 101.7. We're not too far away from our caretaker period for local councils. We've obviously got those elections coming up fairly soon. So this period begins when candidate nominations open on 7th of September, continues right through until the close of the polls on the 27th of October in your local government area. So nothing really changes here. Council services and normal operations do resume. Council meetings do continue, but restrictions apply to certain major or significant decisions, with everyone in caretaker mode as we look to re-elect or elect new councillors right across our many local government elections that we have here in Tasmania. So you can find out more at tac.tas.gov.au. That was Ella Langley. We have got music on the way next from Pink, Harry Styles in there as well, and Soft Cell up next with one from the 90s. You're on CFM, it's 101.7.
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0: Northwest Coast favourite hits on CFM 101.7. Hello there, Jess with you this morning, jumping in that little bit earlier today. Hopefully you're having a great Thursday, managing to stay out of the wind and the rain. All right, the weather is meant to pick up over the weekend by the looks of things. So if you do plan to be out and about, make sure you use your friends with Benefits Key Tag. We've got lots of discounts and benefits right around the place. 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Music on the way next from Olivia Rodrigo. We'll throw in some Panic at the Disco as well with a great track. A bit closer to 12 o'clock on CFM, it's 101.7.
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0: 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Hopefully your day is going well. It's nearly 12 o'clock. We'll check in with the latest from our newsroom next. Prize Giving Friday is nearly here. It's rolled around so quickly this week. If you'd like to win $100 to spend at the Beach Hotel in Burnie for tomorrow, just enter now online. 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
2: Hi, I'm Gareth Thompson. Investigations are underway after a major fire at one of Tasmania's power stations. The blaze at Tungatina Power Station at Taralea was reported to authorities shortly before nine last night, with fireys battling the flames for hours before finally bringing it under control in the early hours of this morning. TFS Deputy Matt Lowe says crews have spent the morning making the scene safe for investigators.
3: The investigation will be ongoing. Hopefully we'll have some preliminary findings by this afternoon, but again, the site is a large footprint and in varying stages of collapse.
2: Tungatina generates around 5% of the state's power, but Hydro Tasmania says the network remains secure. Clarence councillor Tony Mulder will once again be running for mayor in this year's local government elections. Mr Mulder was a close runner-up for the top job, which was won by Brendan Blomley at the last election in 2022. He said the council needed to rein in its spending.
4: I'm going for back to basics. I think we're spending too much time trying to do aspirational projects and visionary stuff, and it's costing us an arm and a leg.
2: The opposition is promising a dramatic shake-up of Australia's tobacco laws. The coalition will today announce plans to cut the cigarette excise from around $30 a pack to just $6 and legalise vapes. $200 million will also be allocated to fight criminal gangs. A team of specialist drone operators is heading from Australia to flood-ravaged Nepal to help with the search and rescue efforts. It comes as the federal government announces a further $3 million in aid, taking the total amount to $11 million. And a boost for UTAS students on the coast. Regional healthcare students studying at the Cradle Coast campus will soon have more housing options as the federal government pours more than $2 million into the refurbishment of an old inn on the coast. The transformation of the 27-bed property is hoped to be completed in time for semester one next year. Hot!
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2: The AFL finals continue tonight over in Perth with the Dockers hosting the Hawks in a qualifying clash, Hawthorn bringing in Jack Ginnivan, while Fremantle has recalled Jai Amos and Murphy Reid. And Alex Diminor has breezed through to the second round of the US Tennis Open with a straight sets win over an Italian qualifier this morning. Fellow Aussies Daria Kasatkina and Taylor Preston, however, were eliminated.
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7: Windy with rain, the forecast for Burnie and surrounds today. We have got a gale warning current for the far northwest coast. A cloudy day, a high chance of rain along the way, becoming less likely late this afternoon and evening. Possible small hail, damaging winds possible as well. And that is pretty much it for today. Tomorrow, a few more showers are expected. We're reaching for 14 degrees. Showers expected into the afternoon, continuing through Saturday morning with a possible thunderstorm there, 15 degrees. At this stage, though, Father's Day Sunday looks pretty good.

0: Good. Fine and mostly sunny with a top there of 15 degrees. Again, drive safe if you are on the roads of the coast today. 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
0: It is Throwback Lunchtime on 101.7 CFM. Jess taking you through it today, and we have got some good ones lined up. The Veronica's just around the corner. And these guys, they were on the northwest coast playing at the pier in Ulverston just last weekend. Looks like they've got a great crowd. It's mental as anything. I love this song here on CFM. It's the Throwback Lunch on 101.7.

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making our way through the throwback lunch here on CFM 101.7. Remember that one from OMC? Of course you do. How bizarre. We had the Veronicas in there as well. Kick things off with Mental as Anything. And here's one of my all-time favourite bands. It's Jimmy Eat World, The Middle on CFM, enjoying today's throwback lunch 101.7.

0: that is where we shall leave today's Throwback Lunch on 101.7 CFM. Jess with you this afternoon. Delight Groove is in the heart to wrap things up. Fun mix of songs. I do enjoy jumping in that little bit earlier to take you through the Throwback Lunch. We'll get back into it next, though. DNCE, Post Malone just around the corner as well. You're on CFM. It's 101.7. Hope you're having a great Thursday.
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2: And the North Edge Northwest have taken out two of their three Tassie Top Tourist Town Awards for 2026.
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2: Tasmania's Education Union says more needs to be done to attract former teachers back into the profession.
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15: Robbie, we are sending you to Las Vegas. 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
17: Oh, my God.
15: 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Oh, yes, it is happening. Robbie has won the trip. Are you okay, Caroline?
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15: Caroline, Robbie, congratulations.
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0: Northwest Coast favourite hits, CFM with Jess 101.7. 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All right, Martika on the way with another throwback a bit closer to 1 o'clock. Tempest City with a new one and Benson Boone in the mix as well. 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
1: Good afternoon, I'm Gareth Thompson. Hydro Tasmania insists our power supply is secure despite one of the state's major hydro power stations sustaining significant fire damage overnight. Parts of the Tungatina power station reported to be in varying stages of collapse.
2: Tungatina itself supplies a bit under 5% of the state's power. We are very confident that we have sufficient capacity through our wide network of other hydro power stations to keep the power system reliably running in Tasmania.
1: Hydro Tasmania's Rachel Watson there. The Lyell Highway remains closed at the junction with 14 Mile Road in the south and at Victoria Valley Road in the north. Meanwhile, crews at Tungatina are expected to encounter an extra challenge with damaging winds forecast for much of the state today. The Bureau has issued a severe weather warning, including for Strawn, New Norfolk, Bothwell, Jeeveston, Dover and Bridport. The SES is warning we could see fallen branches and power lines, damage to property and dangerous driving conditions. You can stay up to date with the latest advice at the TasAlert website. Emergency services have been at the scene of a crash in Launceston where a pedestrian was struck by a vehicle. The incident occurred near the intersection of Brisbane and Charles Street. Injuries are not yet known. The scene is now cleared. Australia is sending a specialist drone team to Nepal as the search continues for 38 Aussies who remain unaccounted for. The death toll has passed 1,200. And Paris Olympian and viral Aussie breakdancer Ray Gunn says she's completely floored by the support after her tell-all doco Breaking Badly dropped on Netflix this week. Rachel Gunn says it wasn't easy to put it out there, so the love feels incredibly special.
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1: A showdown in Perth as Freo meets the Hawks in tonight's qualifying final. Freo coach Justin Longmuir has made a bold move at selection, picking Brandon Walker for only his second game of the year. He might get the matchup on Hawks star Nick Watson. Jai Amos, Murphy Reid, Sam Switkowski and Heath Chapman all return for Freo. Just one change for the Hawks, Jack Ginnivan has overcome a back complaint. Jack Dalton goes out. And the Sydney Swans coach says there are no plans for the five suspended players to attend Saturday's qualifying final at the SCG. Dean Cox says he's in contact with the group who've been stood down for breaching club standards.
3: NWFL Finals footy is heating up. 2:30pm Saturday at Devonport Oval, the Ulverston Robins clash with the Latrobe Demons in the Senior Men's Preliminary Final. The winner books a place in the Grand Final, so expect plenty of intensity from the get-go. Be there to witness one of the biggest matches of the season. The NWFL Senior Men's Preliminary Final, Robins v Demons. Don't miss any of the action. 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
5: Windy with rain, the forecast for Burnie and surrounds today. We have got a gale warning current for the far northwest coast. A cloudy day, a high chance of rain along the way, becoming less likely late this afternoon and evening. Possible small hail, damaging winds possible as well. And that is pretty much it for today. Tomorrow, a few more showers are expected. We're reaching for 14 degrees. Showers expected into the afternoon, continuing through Saturday morning with a possible thunderstorm there, 15 degrees. At this stage, though, Father's Day Sunday looks pretty good. Fine and mostly.

0: sunny with a top there of 15 degrees. 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

0: Northwest Coast favourite hits, CFM 101.7. Jess with you for your Thursday afternoon. All right, footy is back as of tonight. Pretty excited for our first qualifying final between Dockers and the Hawks. That one is in Perth, so 10 past 8 tonight for kickoff. Then we've got our first elimination final Friday night, Cats v Blues. Looking forward to that one. Sydney taking on Brisbane Lions in the second qualifying final for Saturday afternoon. And then wrapping up the weekend with Saturday night's games. That's Adelaide taking on the Bulldogs for the second elimination final. I think I finally got my head back into the game. The wild card week threw me a little, but now we're back into something of normality. Looking forward to what should be a really good weekend of footy. Some close games expected. All right, we've got music on the way here before 2 o'clock from G Flip. Justin Bieber up next, and you two in the mix as well. Jess taking you through till 2 o'clock on 101.7 CFM.
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0: the Northwest Coast, favourite hits, CFM with Jess 101.7. I am pretty well done for today. We'll check in with the latest from our newsroom next. Today marks the Tasmania Jewels' official first training day that is underway as we speak at their new high-performance training centre in Kingston. Very exciting little milestone there. We'll bring you more from our newsroom next. 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

0: On the standby list for a trip to Las Vegas to the iHeartRadio Festival. Did you steal someone's spot?
1: I did.
0: What are you doing in a couple of weeks?
1: I don't know. You tell me.
0: Robbie, we are sending you to Las Vegas!
1: No way!
0: Winner.
1: Oh, wow, that is amazing.
0: Who are we taking?
1: Oh, it has to be my beautiful wife.
0: Would you like to tell Caroline what has just happened?
1: We just won a trip to Las Vegas.
2: Oh, my God.
0: Caroline, congratulations. Oh, yes, it is happening. Robbie has won the trip. Are you okay, Caroline?
2: Yeah, I'm just in shock.
0: Caroline, Robbie, congratulations.
2: Oh, my God, I can't believe you've done it.
1: Thank you so much.
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4: Good afternoon, I'm Garrett Thompson. Police are urging motorists and community members to stay away from the Taralea area after fire ripped through the Tungatina power station overnight. It comes as the structural integrity of the building, the size of the site and a severe weather warning are delaying investigations, with debris from the scene being caught in strong winds. While a small number of homes were left without power this morning, TAS Network's Renee Anderson says the system will overall cope.
5: Our system is designed to withstand an incident like this. We have strong backup and we are very confident in the security of the network going forward, and we'll continue working with Hydro Tasmania on the restoration effort.
4: The Lyle Highway remains closed at the junction with 14 Mile Road in the south and at Victoria Valley Road in the north. Another bird flu infection has been recorded in our state's northeast, with a crested tern testing positive at Beaumaris. Incident controller Wes Ford says the community is continuing to play an important role in tracking the disease, with locals urged to keep reporting any sightings of dead or sick birds and wildlife to the Emergency Animal Disease Hotline. Clarence councillor Tony Mulder says he'll be running on the promise to get back to basics when he contests the top job at the local government elections in October. Mr Mulder also ran for mayor in 2022, but was narrowly defeated by the incumbent.
6: We need to get back to basics. The city has got roads and footpaths are substandard, and we need to be fixing those sorts of things before we start dreaming of Taj Mahals.
4: The federal government has pledged another $3 million in aid for flood-ravaged Nepal. Australia is deploying a specialist drone team from the Queensland and New South Wales fire departments to assist with search and recovery efforts. And not the news renters want to hear. The latest forecast from NAB is pointing to an increase of about 4% a year for the next 18 months, well above inflation. It comes off the back of a 15% slump in loan applications off the back of the federal budget.
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4: A showdown in Perth as Freo meets the Hawks in tonight's qualifying final. Freo coach Justin Longmuir has made a bold move at selection, picking Brandon Walker for only his second game of the year. He might get the matchup on Hawks star Nick Watson. Jai Amos, Murphy Reid, Sam Switkowski and Heath Chapman all return for Freo. Just one change for the Hawks, Jack Ginnivan has overcome a back complaint. Jack Dalton goes out. And the Sydney Swans coach says there are no plans for the five suspended players to attend Saturday's qualifying final at the SCG. Dean Cox says he's in contact with the group who've been stood down for breaching club standards.
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1: Overcast for your Thursday. High chance of showers throughout the day, expecting up to 10 mils and a top of 13 degrees. Top of 14 for your Friday, partly cloudy, showers increasing into your Saturday. Also overcast, high chance of showers and a top of 14 degrees. 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

0: North West Coast favourite hit CFM. Hey, it's a Raven taking you through your Thursday afternoon, and welcome to it if you're just joining us. Now, something that I've started doing in my spare time, I've started learning Russian. I don't exactly know why. It came up in conversation as a bit of a bit, and now it's just turning into something I'm determined to do because that is how my ADHD kind of works. So I am obsessively on Duolingo to the point where I'm doing like 4 to 6 lessons a day. Like, this is hardcore. And I still can't really conversationally talk in Russian yet, but I'm trying to perfect my accent a little bit because I can't really do an accent to save my life. It's been a running joke my entire life because it's so, so bad. So I am attempting. But I do know how to say hi, which is привет, and это Raven. I've got a long way to go, man. I've got a long way to go. But that's okay. I'm going to hang in there, and I'm determined to see exactly how far I can get by the end of this year. So stay tuned, because I'll let you know how that goes. Hey, we've got loads of your favourites on the way next with Sunny Federa, Andy Grammer, plus 1927's next. Right here on C. Good afternoon.
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0: Northwest Coast favourite hit, CFM. It's Raven taking you through your afternoon. Now, it's time to settle the biggest debate in town. We're searching for the place that makes the best coffee in Burnie. Battle of the Brews is on, but we need you to decide who is the best destination for coffee. So it doesn't matter if you're more into lattes or if you love a double espresso, we need your nomination. So head over to cfmtaz.com.au. The top 10 nominees will then move to the voting round to decide once and for all who will take home the title of Burnie's best coffee. It's Battle of the Brews brought to you by CFM, the Northwest Coast favourite hits. On the way, Swedish House Mafia. Still a lefty. You're on C.
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19: 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The NWFL Senior Women's Preliminary Final. 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

0: It's the North West Coast favourite hit, CFM. Hey, it's Raven taking you through your Thursday afternoon. It's time to check in with the latest in news headlines, and then we'll be coming back with more of your faves after 3 o'clock. Here's a taster. Milky Moore grabs in a Spyro. 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
1: Good afternoon, I'm Gareth Thompson. Serious offenders in Tasmania will not be able to rely on good character references under a bill being debated in Parliament today. Attorney General Guy Barnett says the justice system needs to better reflect the seriousness of offending and the harm experienced by victims. It follows advocacy from victim survivors and groups, including the Your Reference Ain't Relevant campaign. Investigations are underway into exactly what caused the Tungatina power station fire overnight, which broke out before 9 p.m. and took hours to contain. Premier Jeremy Rockliffe visited the scene this morning.
2: We will continue, of course, to assess the damage and focus our efforts then on rebuilding what is very important infrastructure for Tasmania's hydro network and energy supply.
1: The station supplies 5% of the state's electricity grid, though TAS Networks and Hydro TAS maintain the network will cope. The federal coalition is vowing to crack down on the illicit tobacco trade. Opposition leader Angus Taylor saying if they're elected, they'll slash the tobacco excise by 80%, while also lifting a ban on vapes and nicotine pouches.
3: That is how we kill that business model, and that is how we defund organised crime. In these areas, it is a comprehensive package which includes the cut to the excise that'll take away the funding and the business model.
1: He's also vowing to funnel $200 million into enforcement. A number of specialist drone operators are heading from Australia to flood-ravaged Nepal to help with the search and rescue efforts. And a boost for Utah students on the coast. Regional healthcare students studying at the Cradle Coast campus will soon have more housing options as the federal government pours more than $2 million into the refurbishment of an old inn.
0: Get the jump on your next project with the mighty helpful team at Mitre 10 and check Mitre 10's socials for the latest offers and updates. That's mighty helpful Mitre 10.
1: Lions coach Chris Fagan says North Melbourne's comments about the sacking of Alistair Clarkson were unfair. Clarkson was axed yesterday with a year left on his contract, with the club saying they need someone who knows what they're doing and can coach for the modern game. Fagan says he was shocked.
4: It just reminded me of how tough coaching can be, that when a bloke that's been as successful as him as a coach can be jettisoned as quickly as that. I hope he's okay.
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7: Overcast for your Thursday. High chance of showers throughout the day, expecting up to 10 mils and a top of 13 degrees. Top of 14 for your Friday, partly cloudy, showers increasing into your Saturday. Also overcast, high chance of showers and a top of 14 degrees. 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

0: Northwest Coast favourite hits, CFM, Raven with you. And we have a winner on the coast that's up online right now at cfmtaz.com.au. And we're actually giving this out tomorrow for Prize Giving Friday. So if you haven't got your entries in, now is the time. It's a year's supply of No Pong, all natural deodorant. It's 12 tins in the Sand Beach Shacken. So if you don't want to spend money on deodorant for a year, which that sounds great, actually. And this particular one is amazing because it's all natural deodorant. It doesn't have any of the nasty chemicals or anything like that in it. And it's bicarb free, low fragrance, and it's a magnesium based deodorant. So none of the yucky stuff. It's got pure essential oils in it and some other really cool ingredients as well. And it's palm oil free too. So head online, cfmtaz.com.au, if you'd like to enter in for this win on the coast. On the way, Stante Thomas. Alongside Alex Warren, you're on C.
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0: It's Northwest Coast favourite hit, CFM. Hey, it's Raven taking you through your Thursday afternoon. Now, LinkedIn users are absolutely ecstatic at the moment because the platform has introduced a new seems like AI slot feedback option. And apparently it has been used more than 1 million times since it was launched on July 30. The feature lets users flag posts that they think that are overly generic, low effort, and are obviously created with AI. LinkedIn can then use that feedback to better understand what kind of content people actually want to see. So 1 million reports in just a few weeks sends a pretty clear message, I think, overall, that when it comes to AI, people just don't really want to see it. But it is very, very interesting to see if that will be introduced to other platforms as well in the future. Hey, there's more of your favourites on the way with Tame Impala. Plus Matchbox 20. You're on C.
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5: 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The NWFL Senior Women's Preliminary Final. 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
0: The Doghouse Social Club are hosting a dice run on Saturday, the 5th of September, to raise money for Miss Armani. The day will start at Bernie York Club on the Esplanade in South Bernie with a departure time of 10:30 a.m. All cars and bikes are welcome to join. 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
12: 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Did you steal someone's spot?
13: I did.
12: What are you doing in a couple of weeks?
13: I don't know. 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
12: Robbie, we are sending you to Las Vegas. You are our winner.
13: Oh, wow. 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
13: We just won a trip to Las Vegas.
14: Oh, my God.
12: 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Oh, yes, it is happening. Robbie has won the trip. Are you okay, Caroline?
14: Yeah, I'm just in shock.
12: Caroline, Robbie, congratulations.
14: Oh, my God. I can't believe you've done it.
13: Thank you so much.
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0: Northwest Coast's favourite hits, CFM. It's Raven taking you through your afternoon. And my word, it is absolutely flying. So let's check in with the newsroom and find out what's happening with the latest in news headlines, and then come back with more of your faves. Genuine in there. Olivia Rodrigo. It's Imagine Dragons. It's all up after four on C.
1: CFM has been keeping the Northwest Coast up to date with the latest in news and information for nearly 30 years from across our region.
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1: Good afternoon, I'm Gareth Thompson. Tasmania's Attorney General says a new bill outlawing good character references will help better reflect the impact on victim survivors. Guy Barnett says the new laws before the Parliament today come after listening to victim survivors and campaigners.
2: We do not want our victims of crime sitting, listening to what might be a good character reference when they've committed such serious offences.
1: The H5 bird flu has now been detected at 25 locations across the state after a positive case was found in a crested tern at Beaumaris. Tasmania is now moving away from reporting individual infections, instead focusing on the physical spread of the disease. Incident controller Wes Ford says authorities will continue to inform the community of any new sites where the virus is found. No injuries have been reported from a major fire that gutted a Central Highlands hydropower facility overnight. No staff were on site at the Tungatina power station when the blaze broke out around 9 p.m. with Hydro Taz explaining that it's remotely operated and runs independently without staff on site. Tungatina provides just under 5% of our state's power, but Taz Networks insists Tasmania's energy supply will not be impacted. Meanwhile, investigators at Tungatina have been encountering an extra challenge with damaging winds forecast for much of the state this afternoon. You can stay up to date on conditions in your area via the Taz Alert website. Australia is sending a specialist drone team to Nepal as the search continues for 38 Aussies who remain unaccounted for. The death toll has passed 1,200. And a zoo in Central Queensland has been forced to send a baby chimp to another facility after she was rejected by her mother. Cassie was born at the Rockhampton Zoo in June but broke her leg when she was just hours old after her mother dropped her.
0: Now, the latest in sports news from cfmtas.com.au.
1: The Swans coach says there's a lot on the line for the club ahead of Saturday's qualifying final against the Lions at the SCG. Five players have been stood down for breaching club standards with a separate police investigation into the alleged assault in a Melbourne hotel underway. Dean Cox says he's reminded his side of one thing.
3: The magnitude of this game for our football club and what we've spent so long trying to get to. And we get this opportunity now. And, you know, we've dived into Brisbane and their strengths and everything about that football club because they're a great football team. But this one is as well.
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7: Overcast for your Thursday. High chance of showers throughout the day, expecting up to 10 mils and a top of 13 degrees. Top of 14 for your Friday, partly cloudy, showers increasing into your Saturday. Also overcast, high chance of showers and a top of 14 degrees. 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

0: It's the North West Coast's favourite hit, CFM. Good afternoon. It's Raven taking you through. 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

0: North West Coast favourite hits, CFM Raven, taking you through. Now, make sure you listen to the CFM Morning Crew every single morning with Ben and Nathan, because it's a lot of fun to do that, first of all. Second of all, everyone who plays a game with the Morning Crew will also go into the draw for CFM's second chance draw. It's $1,000 to spend with Truscott's Tyre Solution, Don Road in Devonport. 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On the way, it's Jelly Roll. You ain't nothing but a liar. Erin LeCount. And Outkast. It's next on C.
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0: Northwest Coast favourite hit CFM Raven, wrapping things up for our Thursday afternoon together. But make sure you stick around because Will and Woody will be in next to drive you home, and then you can catch the boys in breakfast. Ben and Nathan, CFM morning crew from 6 a.m. It's all here on C.
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3: Good afternoon, I'm Gareth Thompson. Authorities say they're zeroing in on the last known whereabouts of 38 Australians who are missing following catastrophic flooding in Nepal. Search efforts are set to be boosted by the deployment of an Australian drone team to the region, with the death toll passing 1,200. Foreign Minister Penny Wong says they're focusing the search in two regions.
10: We know most of the unaccounted for Australians were last known to be in the Keerong and Sayabrabusi areas. Nepalese search and rescue teams are on the ground in both areas, and we are working directly with the authorities to gather any information that we can.
3: Another bird flu infection's been recorded in the state's northeast, with a crested tern testing positive at Beaumaris. Incident controller Wes Ford says the community's continuing to play an important role in tracking the disease.

0: Taylor vowing to slash the tobacco excise by 80% while legalising and taxing vapes and nicotine pouches.
1: But it also includes $200 million of joint state and federal law enforcement across all agencies, Border Force, AUSTRAC, ACIC, AFP and state police, of course.
0: And State Parliament is debating a bill which will see the removal of good character references for serious offenders.
2: Get the jump on your next project with the mighty helpful team at Mitre 10 and check Mitre 10 socials for the latest offers and updates. That's mighty helpful Mitre 10.
0: The Swans coach says there's a lot on the line for the club ahead of Saturday's qualifying final against the Lions at the SCG. Five players have been stood down for breaching club standards with a separate police investigation into the alleged assault in a Melbourne hotel underway. Dean Cox says he's reminded his side of one thing.
3: The magnitude of this game for our football club and what we've spent so long trying to get to, and we get this opportunity now, and you know we've dived into Brisbane and their strengths and everything about that football club, because they're a great football team, but this one is as well.
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6: Overcast for your Thursday. High chance of showers throughout the day, expecting up to 10 mils and a top of 13 degrees. Top of 14 for your Friday, partly cloudy, showers increasing into your Saturday. Also overcast, high chance of showers and a top of 14 degrees. 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
5: Yes, it is the Dadventure Woods. Today, the promise that was made.
6: I mean,
5: the prince that was promised.
6: Yeah.
5: The dark night that was promised.
6: Just a dumb parenting move. And for all young parents out there, just never do this. Never make promises that you can't guarantee you can fulfill.
5: Yeah.
6: I think that's a great lesson for everyone right now. Like, even before we got to the Gold Coast, both of us were talking about Batman.
5: Well, in two very different ways. I think this is the fascinating part of our daughters. My daughter, Max, couldn't have been more scared. Didn't want to be anywhere near him.
6: Yeah.
5: Your daughter, Remy, man, she's probably too young to be, you know, having a fetish, but it was getting in those areas.
6: Definitely obsession is the word that I've been using. I've been steering clear.
5: Probably a bit safer.
6: Fetish,
5: bit safer,
6: She genuinely forged a love for the Dark Knight, Batman, a man in a suit who only comes out at night and fights crime. It's strange, but he is tall, dark, and handsome. Anyway, we're going to go to a song, and up next, the whole journey of Batman, the excitement of meeting Batman.
5: Mm.
6: And did we actually meet the great man? Did I fulfill my promise to my young girl? Did her dreams come true?
5: And how far did it go? You're going to hear it all right up next on Will and Woody. Hope you're having a great drive home.
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2: Now, Wilbur, in the lead up to this weekend away with our girls, something we were definitely hyping up was Batman.
0: Yeah.
2: He was going to be there. He lives at Movie World. I probably went a little bit harder than you talking about the fact that we were going to meet Batman.
0: Yeah.
2: And he was going to become friends with us. Yeah. I even promised things like a ride in the Batmobile, etc. But just to give you some audio.
0: Lunch?
2: Yeah, lunch was thrown in there as well, unfortunately. Just to further paint the picture of the excitement around Batman leading up to the weekend away,
0: mm-hmm.
2: Here's a bit of audio. This is before we even went to the Gold Coast.
3: To the Batmobile.
4: Batman's there.
5: Batman, let me see you, Batman.
6: I'm going to see Batman.
7: Batman's there.
8: Hi, Daddy. I want to go on the Batman.
9: The Batmobile.
2: Batman is going to be back from his mission after lunch.
10: But when Batman is here, yep, and eats with me, I'll be hungry.
2: You'll be hungry if Batman eats with you?
10: Yeah.
2: I don't think we'll be eating with Batman.
8: Batman Bill!
0: Jesus.
2: Sorry. A lot of Batman chat. Okay. Now, I don't think you saw this, because we were separated a lot over the weekend, mm-hmm. but my daughter also started doing something with me, and this was obviously just in the lead up to meeting Batman, where every time she walked up to me and said, click, I had to become Batman.
0: Oh, yeah, no, I saw this.
2: You saw it. Okay,
0: yeah,
2: so
0: yeah.
2: This happened all weekend. Like, we flew out on Saturday.
0: Yeah, you started talking to me as Batman.
2: Well, I had to, because the click rule was enforced, right? And I stuck to that click rule.
0: Yeah, good.
2: Here's just
0: you.
2: A few examples of when my daughter would say click and I would have to become Batman.
11: Click.
12: I'm Batman now. Remy, Batgirl.
11: Click.
12: You want me to be Batman?
11: Yeah.
12: I'm just listening to Will for 2 seconds. He's giving us a mission.
11: Click.
12: Would you like some more carrot, Batgirl?
11: Click. Click. I want to save the day right now.
12: Well, all right. That is very special Batman technology. This is where the Batman in real life lives.
11: Click, click, look who.
12: That's our arch nemesis, the Joker.
11: I go past him.
12: That was very brave.
11: Click, click, do we want to save a day now?
12: Yeah, I always want to save the day.
11: Okay, let's save a day then.
2: Pretty tiring, I'm going to be honest.
0: Amazing.
2: You'll be happy
0: that
2: to hear
0: is
2: that.
0: Amazing.
2: That is still going on at home now. Every time she says click, I become Batman.
0: That's a beautiful thing.
2: Anyway, the big promise, though, was that we were going to meet the great man.
0: Yes.
2: Now, still at this point, I didn't know if we had locked in time.
0: Yeah, it was up in the air. He's in demand. I didn't realize that he is the number one ticket item at Movie World.
2: Neither.
0: He really is. Like, there's lots going on in the roller coasters and everything, but he is it.
2: But I was sweating. So, junior producer Annalise, you organised this entire weekend and you kept everything from me. Like, I was really starting to stress out as the day went on, where it was like, we are meeting Batman, aren't we?
13: You were very stressed and you didn't want to know, but you also did want to know. But I thought it was more fun for you to sweat a little bit.
2: I was sweating. Let's go to a song. We'll find out up next. Did we get the opportunity to meet Batman? And how did it go? How far did the obsession my daughter has with The Dark Knight go? How did she respond?
0: It's Will and Woody. Code word as well up next.
14: 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When life hands you lemons, name them Will and Woody.
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23: What are you doing in a couple of weeks?
24: I don't know. 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
23: Robbie, we are sending you to Las Vegas. 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
24: Oh, wow, that is amazing.
23: Who are we taking?
24: Oh, it has to be my beautiful wife.
23: Would you like to tell Caroline what has just happened?
24: We just won a trip to Las Vegas.
25: Oh, my God.
23: Caroline, congratulations. Oh, yes, it is happening. Robbie has won the trip. Are you okay, Caroline?
25: Yeah, I'm just in shock.
23: Caroline, Robbie, congratulations.
25: Oh, my God, I can't believe you've done it.
24: Thank you so much.
15: 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And don't worry, we'll give you another chance to get to Vegas for the iHeart Music Festival in 2027.
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3: The one thing that my daughter wanted to do out of this entire trip was meet Batman. It's all she talked about. Every second of the day she was asking where Batman is and when she's going to meet Batman and if she can eat with Batman, etc. The night before we actually went to Movie World, she was in bed crying because she wasn't sure if Batman was going to say that he loved her back. That is not an exaggeration, by the way.
1: Wow.
3: We were up quite late as I was saying, like, well, we can't be 100% sure if he's going to say that he loves you back, but we're going to meet him, and why wouldn't he love you?
1: Did she get to say I love you to him?
3: Well, you're about to hear that.
1: Oh, really? Okay.
3: So it got to the day. She really wanted to meet Batman. Thankfully, there was an opportunity to meet the great man.
1: Yeah.
3: I haven't heard this audio as yet.
1: Okay.
3: But this is the moment that finally my daughter, all her dreams coming true. She was meeting her favorite person on the planet.
1: Yeah.
3: In Batman. Here's how it went.
4: Oh, my gosh. Can you see the Batmobile?
5: Yeah, Batman.
4: Batman is going to come.
6: So where are you going to see Batman?
5: Where is he? Oh my gosh. It's Batman.
6: Hi, Batman. How are you?
4: Very good. How are you?
6: Good, thank you. Can I say hi, Batman?
5: Hi.
6: High five for Batman.
4: Very good. What was your name, sweetie?
5: Maxie.
4: Your name is Maxie?
5: My name is Remy.
4: Your name is Remy? Nice to meet you, Remy. You want to go in the Batmobile?
5: Yeah.
4: Okay. Oh my gosh.
6: To where it's safe? Okay. I've got you. Back to where it's safe, safe. You did such a good job.
5: He's not the bad guy.
6: He's not a bad guy at all.
4: See you, Batman. Whoa, say bye. Whoa.
3: You're actually friends with Batman.
5: Yeah.
3: How cool is that?
5: Are we going to see him each day?
3: I'm not sure if we're going to see him every day.
5: Can I meet him again when I'm older?
3: Maybe you can meet him again when you're older. So I think your daughter handled it better than expected as well.
1: Well, so the contrast was obviously Remy was super pumped. Max hid under a table.
3: Yeah, that's right.
1: When the Batmobile rocked up. It's very intense, then, I've got to say, at Movie World. They play the Batman theme.
3: Oh, so cool.
1: Can you, like, this pumps through the speakers. Yeah.
3: And then
1: pumps.
3: And
1: out of nowhere, you're just walking through. We're walking through with a snow cone, and all of a sudden.
3: And then he comes out of nowhere.
1: Jesus Christ. And then this car starts burning through the middle of the Movie World. Not any car, it's the Batmobile.
3: Yeah, baby.
1: And it's wild. And so Max naturally. Put the fear of God in her. She went and hid under a table.
3: Had
1: to talk her off a cliff. We got a high five. She was pretty happy with that. Happy he wasn't a bad guy. I will say though, like, I mean, I don't know whether this is good or bad, but he doesn't break.
3: No, and it never breaks character. That's right.
1: So went in with like, g'day mate, how are you going? Max is a little bit scared. And he was like, scared? Is that because you've seen the Joker? And I was like, all right, mate. Well, no, just get around my daughter for me. And he was like, I'll protect her. And I was like, dude, just give me, like, rein it in a little bit. She's really scared. Not at all.
3: He
1: goes, where are you from? And she said, Melbourne. And he said, I'm from Gotham.
3: Yeah. He commits.
1: Like, no, you're not. You're from the Gold Coast. That's where we are. Let's just be honest with each other. Be honest with our children.
3: He told Remy that he was going to watch her from the rooftops at all times.
1: Is that right?
3: And weirdly, my daughter was comforted by that.
1: Yeah, she loves it, doesn't she?
3: She was like, you're always watching me from the rooftops. And he was like, yes, I am. And she was like, thank goodness.
1: That's really, the obsession runs deep. Where is this? Where does this come from?
3: I have no idea.
1: Is Mim into this sort of stuff?
3: So weirdly, when Mim was a kid, she was also obsessed with Batman.
1: Is that right?
3: Isn't that? Wow. So it's like genetic.
1: Wow.
3: The Gibbs girls.
1: Yeah, that's extraordinary.
3: They're just right into Batman.
1: Yeah, we all know what your role play is, don't we?
3: Well, funny you mentioned that because outfits have been bought because for my daughter, for her birthday, because her birthday's coming up. Because there's one more bit of audio here. Like, I thought my job was done as soon as, like, we'd met Batman, right? It's just like, Dad's a hero.
1: Yeah.
3: Right?
1: Nail it.
3: You've met Batman.
1: Yeah.
3: Surely we can put this to bed now.
1: Yeah.
3: This is the conversations that went on for the rest of the day.
5: I think Batman is my friend now. And he says he loves me. And he says I'm part of a team. my friend.
3: You guys almost seem like best friends.
5: But we are best friends.
0: He said, I'm a part of a crew and he loves me.
5: He loves me and I didn't realise.
1: Really,
3: really sweet.
1: Really sweet. I mean, it is sweet. It's obsessive. It's Did so you talk adorable. To her about it on the way home?
3: We
1: whole flight, you told Batman stories.
3: So I told Batman stories on the flight home. She now wears a Batman cape all the time. Mim had to make her a Batgirl mask out of her stockings. So she just rolls around now with stockings over her head and she's Batgirl.
1: Jesus.
3: And she's got a Batman bubble sword as well. And every single morning now, like, she wakes up, like, her eyes open, and she's like, hey, Batman, let's find Joker.
1: She says that to you.
3: And we're on again.
1: Oh, my God.
3: I'm told her, and I'm told her now Batman is coming to her birthday.
1: Oh, no.
3: Code word. Okay. Code word yes, for you guys. Yes. I think you can guess
1: yes.
3: it.
1: Yes, not surprisingly. Yes, it is the Dark Knight. Batman is the code word today. You need all four code words tomorrow in order to win $500 Chemist Warehouse cash for you guys to spend. 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If you missed the other ones throughout the week, then get them on the podcast, Will and Woody, wherever you get your podcast. We'll see ya right up next. Hope you're having a wonderful drive home. It's Will and Woody.
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1: Will and Woody!

0: Will and Woody. I hope you're having a wonderful drive home. We're here for Western Star. Hot Takes is about 10 minutes away. We've got $100 jockey vouchers to give away for your hot takes very shortly. Right now, though, Woods, this story is absolutely incredible. Before I get to it, I would like to ask everyone, what have you had to physically overcome for a hookup?
1: Oh, got a story about mum.
0: Strange.
1: Yeah. Yep. And as it came out of the mouth, it felt strange, but there's a good story here.
0: Great. So I feel like this can kind of go two ways. It's either like a distance that you had to travel.
1: Oh, like
0: a hurdle that you actually, maybe they lived on the other side of the Nullarbor, like whatever that is. That's a physical thing to overcome to hook up with someone. Or it could also be like you were actually like in some way physically incapacitated for the hookup. Yeah. And I had stories that came both ways. Okay. But before I get to my stories and your stories, this really is worth mentioning. You know I'm not one for these clickbait sort of stories, Woods, but this is beautiful and it's inspiring. So there's a woman in the Philippines who literally waded through waist-deep floodwaters in her full wedding gown to get to the altar. Whoa. To marry the guy that she was in love with.
1: So it was in a church.
0: Leanne Litsa Chico is her name, and she was marrying Gilbert Chico, now Chico. And it was in the central Luzon regions of the Philippines, and they've had hectic monsoonal rains there recently.
1: So it wasn't outside. It was inside a church.
0: It's in the church.
1: And it's like the church is flooded.
0: It has rained so much that the water is waist deep.
1: So all the guests also just waist deep in water?
0: Yes. And look, by the looks of the photo, and this is a bit sad, but it looks like most guests have pulled out.
1: Oh, yeah.
0: Or not a lot of friends, one or the other, both sad. But either way.
1: Yeah. The wedding's gone on. Was the celebrant there?
0: Yeah, well, absolutely. You can't get married without a celebrant. You're a celebrant. You should know that. So
1: I feel like if it was ruining my shoes and pants, I'd probably add to the fee, that's for sure.
0: It's a slippery slope with you, isn't it? It's just the costs mount before you've even had a breath with Woody. He charges you for the first phone call.
1: Should say my T's and C's.
0: So,
1: 4 pages long.
0: So the parish actually said to them, guys, like, if you want to postpone, not a problem. It was the decision to proceed. I've got a little bit of audio. It sounds a bit haunting almost. You can kind of hear the water sloshing around in the background. It sounds like they've gone with the Little Mermaid soundtrack for the wedding. They haven't.
1: Oh, beautiful.
0: It does sound a bit like that, though.
1: Is that a submerged band playing?
0: It sounds like that. Yeah, because it's echoing.
1: But I can hear drums. So is there a drummer in there?
0: No, they just play it through the speakers, mate.
1: Oh, it's not live music.
0: Soundtrack. Again,
1: you're
0: a celebrant. I mean, how many?
1: There's a lot of live music at weddings these days.
0: Sure. So anyway, they've gone ahead with it. Beautiful thing. The guy at the parish said they love each other so much and nothing could stop their union. It's gorgeous. It's really
1: beautiful. That's actually really, really nice.
0: Really sweet. Now, from really nice to not so nice, because what did you physically overcome for a hookup? So I used to take the train. Again, there's two ways, the distance model or the physical hurdle model.
1: Yeah.
0: I used to take the train to a girlfriend's house, which was like 45 minutes away.
1: Wow,
0: that's a bit tough.
1: Chivalry is not dead.
0: But my favorite story about physically overcoming something for a hookup is a mate of mine. She actually hooked up with a guy in a moon boot.
1: Nice.
0: Yes.
1: Hell yeah.
0: And he said to her, do you want to come back to my place? And she was like, oh God, you're still wearing it. Like, are we going to be able to make this work? Like, you've got the moon boot on.
1: Sure.
0: And he was like, not a problem. And to ease the mood, they got back to his place and he actually put on this song.
1: That's really sweet.
0: Super cute.
1: That's really, really
0: super
1: nice.
0: Cute. Yeah. Still super awkward, she said.
1: Oh, of course. It'd be cumbersome.
0: There's a lot going on there.
1: Couldn't slip the moon boot off once she was off her feet.
0: I think it was pretty fresh, the injury.
1: Oh, right. Got to get the moon boot on. Yeah. Fair enough.
0: The moon boot was on. Yeah.
1: Had to be kept on for the whole time.
0: Yeah.
1: Yeah. That's an interesting look, isn't it? Like nude with a moon boot. That's actually a funny thought, isn't it?
0: Definitely.
1: But you know how when people leave the socks on, it's a massive ick? Like when my wife sees me nude with socks on, she's like, nothing can proceed from here until you take the socks off.
0: Right?
1: It's such an ick for her.
0: My partner prefers the socks on.
1: Wow.
0: Yeah.
1: Everyone's different.
0: Yeah.
1: Everyone's got their own yums and yucks. But back on the topic.
0: Yeah.
1: So my mum, before her first date with my dad,
0: yeah.
1: So sounds strange, fell off a horse. Yeah, so she fell off a horse and had these grazes all over her body.
0: Yeah.
1: So then they went on this first date, and Dad hilariously tells the story. Like, she didn't mention that she fell off a horse because she thought that'd be embarrassing.
0: Yeah.
1: So every time Dad went to go and make a move, she would like...
0: because she was in so much pain.
1: She would move and like go like move away from it.
0: Oh.
1: But like she actually really liked him. But the whole date was this weird tit for tat where Dad was like, I don't think she's keen because she keeps like reacting.
0: Yeah, yeah, yeah, yeah. Withdrawing from me.
1: But yeah, but eventually Mum went in there and kind of put through with the pain to give him a kiss. And that's true love.
0: Yeah.
1: And that's true love.
0: That's true love. Okay.
1: Came off a horse.
0: Let's take some calls from you guys. I'm going to go to Danielle and then I'm going to come to you, Annalise. Danielle.
1: Annalise is panicked.
2: Hi.
1: Yeah, hi, Danielle.
0: Danielle.
1: This happened to your brother. What happened?
2: Yeah, it was my brother Ben when he was around 18. We were living in Kenya in Africa at the time.
1: Wow.
2: And he was going over to his then girlfriend's house. And in Kenya, you kind of live in houses with compounds and big fences and like metal gates. And anyway, this particular gate had spikes at the top, and because he was sneaking in, he was only 18, and yeah. I think she was rather safe.
0: Yeah.
2: He jumped up to grab the top to like fling himself over, but he got his hand stuck on one of the spikes.
0: Like impaled on a spike.
2: Yeah, but it was on his finger, so like on his really on his middle finger, and it was split in two because he actually slipped as he was coming down.
0: Oh my god!
2: And it just cut his finger in two. It was horrific.
0: That's hectic. And he followed through, went to her house.
2: Yeah, he started screaming and she came out and she called my dad. And he had to go for emergency surgery. Yeah, but he actually didn't lose the finger, weirdly.
0: Wow,
2: the surgeon managed to stick it back together and that's like a really weird
0: shape. Is he still with the girl? Yeah.
2: He's not with the girl. He was 18. He's now 43. But it was just like a high school fling.
1: Yeah.
0: Nothing's going to stop you at that age. You split your finger open.
1: They got the finger back together.
0: Yeah, that's not rare. You can cut the end of your finger off and you can sew it back on.
1: No, I get that. But they split his finger in half and like went right
0: just the
1: down
0: end of the
1: finger.
0: Oh, just the end. Yeah, I know there's a bit of commercial Mayo Radio on there. But
1: I think
0: it was just
1: a full banana peel situation.
0: Yeah, I know. No.
1: Not like that.
0: I think it was just the tip. Now, producer Annalise.
3: I have none. I have nothing to offer.
0: I've got one for you.
1: Oh, wow. There we go.
3: Okay.
0: Well, I've seen a video of you hook up with a guy in Stack.
3: Oh, the Mac and Stack.
1: Famous Mac and Stack.
0: At a wedding.
3: Yes. We'll just say wedding, sure.
0: It was something else, but we can't say what it was.
3: Yeah.
1: And it was a second cousin?
3: No, sorry. Don't mix the facts. It was a family friend. The dance floor was wet, and so I stacked and fell over.
0: Yeah.
3: And thankfully...
0: While you were kissing him.
3: Yeah, in front of my mum and dad, it was awful.
0: All sorts of problems. So how did you overcome that? Did you get back up and get in there? No, you didn't.
3: No. Thankfully, my mum pulled me away.
0: Oh, God. That's even worse.
1: You had a dance floor stack on the weekend as well, didn't you?
0: Your mum pulled you away.
3: I did, but I wasn't kissing anyone that time.
1: You had to overcome something for a hookup.
4: Oh, God, boys. This one was bad.
1: Yeah. Far away.
4: I can't lie. So I was having a bit of adult recreational fun. I was on my first ever... spiritual psychoactive journey.
1: Okay, interesting.
4: And the chick I was seeing at the time, I guess situationship, she knew the deal. She knew what I was going through. She was drunk. And she said, hey, do you want to ride your motorbike across to the other side of the city and come see me in the middle of the night?
1: Oh, my goodness.
4: So I did it.
1: Oh, you did not.
0: That's dumb.
4: And then my phone died when I was in the city.
0: Idiot.
1: Oh, my gosh.
4: And then I'm lost.
1: Oh, my
4: God. No one wants to give me directions because I'm in the city in the middle of the night with a motorbike helmet on, just walking up to random people.
1: You didn't take the helmet off? You kept the helmet on when you were asking people for directions?
4: Yeah, I probably should have taken it off in hindsight. Hindsight's 2020, guys.
1: So what'd you do?
4: Eventually just went and sat down in the Macca's car park and started crying.
1: Oh.
4: And I saw this drunk guy absolutely demolishing a cheeseburger. So I said, screw it, may as well just ask him.
1: Yeah.
4: Knocked on his window, then he tried to fight me.
1: Oh, God.
4: Then I realised he had a mate in the back. His mate calmed him down. He said, oh, I just think he's lost.
1: Yeah.
4: And then they ended up saving the night. I just followed them in their car and they took me exactly where I needed to go. They let me use their phone to log into Facebook and message this chick to tell her I was still coming, even though I've been on the road for 3 hours at this point.
0: And she, did she welcome you in with open arms, Lukey?
4: Yeah, she welcomed me in and the two blokes because they were having a bit of a gaz and they came with us. And they
1: my God, all of a sudden it's a party.
0: Nobody saw that coming. Jesus. Will and Woody
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17: 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And team sheets for round four of the AFLW will be released today.
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0: Will and Woody, the quiz is up next. Right now, I've got a $100 jockey voucher for you guys to spoil Dad with for the hottest take. Woodrow, I thought you had a great take before.
1: I just want to double down on that one. So if you've got a Band-Aid on your finger,
0: yeah,
1: you shouldn't have to wash your hands after the bathroom.
0: I think it's a matter of shouldn't. I agree with you. It's annoying.
1: Oh, it's, because when the Band-Aid gets wet and then it's just like a soggy Band-Aid for the rest of the day and everything you touch gets wet. It's just, let's just call it. Like, you're usually someone who washes your hands and that's great. But as soon as you've got a little boo-boo on one of your fingers and you're wearing a Band-Aid there, all good.
0: But it's not, but washing your hands isn't about like, you know, that's great. It's more about like infecting other people.
1: Yeah. Yeah. Get that. Well, okay. Here's another one for you. If you go wee-wee and you're wearing fingerless gloves.
0: Yeah.
1: We washing our hands after that?
2: Sorry. You're taking the gloves off when you're peeing.
1: What if you left the gloves on because it was particularly cold?
2: I feel like that's pretty gross.
1: Well, I think that's just
0: can you just watch the tips of your fingers?
1: It's difficult, Will. You get a little bit of water on your full gloves. It's a nightmare. That's
0: a hot take.
3: I see meat the ball.
0: I think it's a great take.
1: I got another one for you. You definitely won't get around this one, but here it is, guys. Tips are back.
0: Is that because you've got tips?
1: But they're back. Okay. Everyone needs to be getting around the tip. You should get some tips.
0: Not getting tips.
1: Get some tips, man.
0: Is this just a chance for you to bring out things that you've done and just get a pass for them?
1: Yes.
0: Is this the wrong way to do it?
1: I'm hoping to be validated. But Annalise, your tips are back, right?
2: I like them. I think a frosted tip on Will would look
1: tips.
2: Good.
1: You should get some tips.
0: Okay, so my hot take today.
1: Yeah.
0: Potato salad is the worst way to eat potatoes.
1: Let me just think about it. I've never liked a scalloped potato. I don't know why.
0: They're amazing.
1: Oh, is that right? Okay.
0: They're amazing.
1: It's too creamy for me.
0: With cream and cheese.
1: Oh, too much. It's too
0: delicious.
1: Much.
0: Delicious.
1: Yeah. No, potato salad is. Because potato salad.
0: It's cold.
1: It's cold, yeah.
0: You know, people go like, oh, I can't remember what it was. But I was talking about having a barbecue recently and like a friend of mine was like, I'll make a great potato salad.
1: It's lazy.
0: Like,
1: it's lazy.
0: Well, no, it's not lazy. It's actually arguably more effort because you've got to cook down bacon and chives and like you've got to.
1: Yeah,
0: it's, it is more effort. So I think they're going for like, oh, it's not just, I'm not just doing potatoes. But the truth is, I would rather just have roast potatoes.
1: Of course,
0: like every day of the week. Bit of salt, garlic, rosemary, oil, delicious.
1: Yeah. Tommy Button Pachetoni, what's up?
4: Yeah, but how about a baked potato? Baked potatoes suck.
0: Nah, I disagree. Also delicious.
4: But all the filling, it's stupid. It's like it's not even a dinner.
0: It's not a dinner though.
4: Yeah, people used to have a baked
0: potato. When I was 12, maybe. sure.
4: Mum's lazy dinner, she'd be like, oh, we're having baked potatoes.
0: When you're a kid.
4: It's terrible.
0: But I would take a baked potato over a potato salad.
4: You haven't had good potato salad then.
0: And you haven't had a good baked potato.

0: I see meet the board.
1: Does.
2: Yes, I've been seeing someone recently, right?
1: What's this, mate?
3: What's that?
1: Talk.
2: I've been seeing someone recently, right?
3: Yes, yeah.
1: Good.
2: And I asked her, she asked me, what do I want to eat?
3: Yeah.
2: Every suggestion I gave her, she said no to.
1: Oh, I hate that.
3: Yeah, it's me and my wife will go, what do you want for dinner tonight? And I'm like, okay, so I've got the choice. Sure, Indian. And she'll be like, oh, no, I don't feel like that. It's like, this isn't me reeling off things for you to decide what you want. If you've asked me what I want, I'm going with it.
1: Oh, you're not just coming to me. If you want a list of the options, go to ChatGPT.
3: I couldn't agree more.
1: Go to Uber Eats. You'll get the list there.
2: Yeah. Get rid of it. Seriously,
1: you have to nominate. You have to nominate something in order to reject.
3: Yes,
1: is my rule.
2: 100% correct.
1: You've got to express what you want, and then you get to hear what I want.
3: Or as soon as you say to someone, "What do you want?" That's you relinquishing the decision.
1: Yes, that's right. You're actually asking what they want.
3: Yes.
4: Terrible hot take.
3: Oh, all right.
1: Oh, bloody hell. I think it's quite a good take.
2: Well, go on then, Joe.
3: Yeah. What do you want for dinner tonight, Joe?
4: I'm having me goring.
3: That's delicious. Yum.
1: What do you want?
3: No hot take.
1: Was that your hot take?
4: What's your hot take?
3: Yeah, go.
4: I reckon analog toothbrushes, just the normal toothbrush, way better than a digital.
3: Yeah, I'm with you.
1: Disagree.
3: With you there.
0: Yes.
3: With you there. It's a marketing ploy. The robot. It's a marketing ploy.
1: What? No, it's not.
3: The robot. It is.
1: I literally went to the dentist. I went to the dentist 2 months ago, and he was like, "Get one
3: paid." They're paid by the robot toothbrush.
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2: Good evening, I'm Gareth Thompson. Serious offenders will not be able to rely on good character references under a bill that's gone before the state parliament today. Attorney General Guy Barnett says the justice system needs to better reflect the seriousness of offending and the harm experienced by victims. It follows advocacy from victim survivors and groups, including the Your Reference Ain't Relevant campaign. Andrew Wilkie has slammed the AUKUS agreement in the final day of an independent inquiry. The independent member for Clark telling the crowd-funded inquiry the AUKUS project did not have a social licence to progress and Australia should pursue a program independent of the US. The independent civil society-led inquiry was chaired by former Environment Minister Peter Garrett. Investigations are ongoing into exactly what caused the Tungatina power station fire overnight, which broke out before 9 p.m. and took hours to contain. Premier Jeremy Rockliffe says it's a priority to get it back up and running.
3: We will continue, of course, to assess the damage and focus our efforts then on rebuilding what is very important infrastructure for Tasmania's hydro network and energy supply.
2: While the station supplies 5% of the state's electricity grid, TasNetworks and Hydro Tasmania maintain the network will cope. The Coalition has the illicit tobacco trade in its sights to crack down on organised crime. Opposition leader Angus Taylor vowing to slash the tobacco excise by 80% while legalising and taxing vapes and nicotine pouches. And the H5 bird flu has now been detected at 25 locations across the state after a positive case was found in a crested tern at Beaumaris.
0: Now, the latest in sports news from cfmtas.com.au.
2: Lions coach Chris Fagan says they're not really listening to the outside noise about Lachie Neale's future. It's expected he'll make the move to Collingwood next year, but Fagan says it's all speculation at this stage.
4: He hasn't told us that, so I'm not sure where that's coming from. I mean, there's a chance that it could happen. We've been dealing with that sort of conjecture throughout the season, so that's nothing new for us.
2: And the Tasmania Jewels have hit the court for their first official training session today. The state's new women's team will debut in the WNBL in October.
5: Wow, I never thought we'd find a taste of the Mediterranean here in Tassie.
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3: Hey, Will. Hey, Woody. How are we?
4: G'day, Chelsea.
2: Bloody outstanding. Chelsea, you've got 30 seconds on the clock. Got to get 10 questions right. You can pass. Have to take your first

0: and said, Chelsea, good luck.
1: Thank you.
2: Here we go, Chelsea. Name a kind of nut.
1: Peanut.
2: What does WW stand for in a website?
1: World Wide Web.
2: What sport uses a racket?
1: Tennis.
2: What day of the week starts with the letter F?
1: Friday.
2: What is the mythical creature that is a horse with a horn?
1: Unicorn.
2: Would you rather be stuck in traffic or stuck on hold?
1: Traffic.
2: What's a famous landmark in Paris?
1: Eiffel Tower.
2: Name something that rhymes with face.
1: Blake.
2: 20 plus 15.
1: 40.
2: Oh. You got the last
1: 20 plus 15,
2: 35. Sorry, Chelsea. Shit. Chelsea, you can have yourself a double pass to go and see Practical Magic 2 with Sandra Bullock and Nicole Kidman back in Practical Magic 2, only in cinemas September 10. We're not sure if is Midler coming back for that. Do we know?
0: I think you find out in the movie.
2: Is that
0: it's
2: right?
0: A big reveal. Big Will Midler return. That's the sell. Anyway, moving things right along. Wilbur, there's a new thing that people are doing to attract other people.
2: Yep.
0: I'm going to explain it all up next. I don't get it. I personally would be doing the opposite to try and attract people.
2: Yep.
0: If you've heard of it, it's pheromone maxing.
2: Oh, whoa.
0: Just taking off online. If you haven't heard it, I'll explain it right up next on Will and Woody.
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0: Will and Woody for Western Star on your Thursday. Hope you're having a brilliant drive home, Woods.
1: People have stopped showering to be sexy. It's rocked me a bit. I just didn't think we'd get
0: to it. It's sexier to not shower.
1: They're deliberately not showering to be sexier to people that they're trying to attract. Have a listen to this.
2: Apparently the latest dating craze, pheromone maxing, where men stop showering, stop using deodorant in order to smell better for women, because apparently women are attracted to a man's natural scent. And I actually do believe that. I think that that is actually true.
0: Really?
1: I'm shocked, but I wouldn't have thought so. Like, for me, if I'm going on an early date with someone or if I'm meeting up with a girl, MO number one is smell, like, good. Like, probably wear too much cologne.
0: You don't want to go too far down that.
1: But I'm closer to going that way than rocking up unshowered with no deodorant on and having the BO.
0: Pheromone maxing.
1: Pheromone maxing. We do have a woman in the studio with us right now. Annalise, how would you feel about some BO? Would that be a turn on?
3: No, I would hate that. Nothing worse. I would really, BO. Really hate that. I think cologne is so sexy.
0: Yeah, there you go.
3: Like cologne, if a guy came up to me with cologne instantly, it's memorable. It's more memorable than like just odor.
1: But do you get the idea though? This is the man's pheromone that's coming out of his pores. They're calling it the natural musk of a man, is what they're calling it. Like, is there a world though where like if you find that natural musk nice, then you must be really into that guy?
3: I mean, I guess, but like so I live with my brother. And I've noticed that...
0: Strange time to bring that up.
3: I know, so strange. So strange. But, like, I've noticed when I go into my room, it smells very, like nice and, like, clean. But whenever I go into his room, and his room is clean, it has this, like, scent to it that is just boy smell.
1: Musk. It's a musk.
3: And it's a musk, and it's not sexy. Well, thank God it's not sexy. It's my brother. But, like, I've noticed other men have that scent in their room, too. It's just this generic man smell, and it's not... I wouldn't say it's sexy. I'd actually say it's like, it kind of smells gross and dirty and slightly unhygienic.
1: Chris Hemsworth walks out of a sauna wearing a towel.
3: Okay.
1: No deodorant on. He's obviously been incredible.
0: The first move was okay. That's a reevaluation immediately.
1: Doesn't it change things? You're so weak.
3: The circumstances, because
0: yeah, of course.
3: When you're coming out of a sauna, you've got a little bit of salt in you. The salt comes out of you, so you've got a bit of salty scent. Okay, not mad about that.
1: Okay, what about just he's had an intense gym session because he's training for Thor 5 and he skipped the shower and he's gone out to dinner with you.
3: Okay.
1: And there's a musk coming off Hemsworth.
3: Is it BO though, or is it musk?
1: Yeah. It's BO. He's had workout.
3: Okay, BO, I'm probably icked by that. I'm probably going, Chris, baby, please go shower.
0: Chris, baby, I'll wait. Let's meet up later.
1: I'll wait. I'm keen to open the phone lines here. Is there anyone out there who is attracted to BO?
0: What do you think, Joe? You like a bit of a ratty sort of a man. Does that come with scent as well?
4: Yeah, I think if it's the right guy, it doesn't really smell like BO.
0: Yes,
1: and this is the whole pheromone maxing thing. It's like that's a guy if you're releasing into him, the pheromone. And if you're into me, then you'll enjoy. And by the way, are you into a body odor? Would you like someone who skips the showers, skips the deodorant? If we get some nibbles here and some women that are saying like, yeah, this is good. I'd be open to trying and seeing how it goes with my wife.
0: Awesome.
1: I was kind of hoping you'd jump on that too, though. I was kind of thought that could be
0: you
1: and me.
0: I could see the look in your eye. No.
1: Why would I? Both of us not showering for a week, no deodorant for a week.
0: A week.
1: Yeah, and we see if our wives start going, whoa. Hello, Musk.
0: Elon, what? Will and Woody.
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0: It is Will and Woody for Western Star. I hope you're having a wonderful drive home. How do you feel about a man's musk? It's essentially what we're asking.
1: And that does sound strange without context as to why we're asking that question, but there is this trend that's taking off. It started on TikTok, of course. It's called pheromone maxing. So guys are deliberately skipping showers, not wearing deodorant, rocking up to dates with a bit of a natural musk, with a bit of BO, and this is to attract the person that you are trying to attract.
0: Is there a halfway house here where you don't shower and then you just put like deodorant on under your arms to then limit the BO and then you still have a bit of musk but you're not like... His body odor is... Yeah.
1: So that's what you
0: think. Can be intense.
1: You think that about your own body odor though, but yeah. I think the point that we're raising here is if you are attracted to that person,
0: you'll
1: maybe
0: love
1: the
0: it.
1: Body odor will be like, oof, oof, oof. Damn.
0: I like
1: put that
0: smell.
1: Thing in a bottle.
0: Yeah.
1: You know, because I feel like if you put deodorant over it, that's more like pheromone midding. Like it's like a if we're going to pheromone max.
0: Oh,
1: like
0: so you've done.
1: You want
0: so you've done.
1: You almost want to go to the date with like in a singlet with your arms up so the pits are out. You're like, I want you to get all of this.
0: Let's go to Liz.
1: Okay. Let's go to Liz. Liz, what are your thoughts on someone with some BO? Would that attract you?
2: Okay, so I'm from the US, and this was really popular. A while ago, and they actually had these parties where you could get perfume that would naturally enhance your pheromones, and it smelled different for everyone. The thing is, BO is actually bacteria that is eating away at things, but your pheromones are different. So, yeah, I definitely think there's something about pheromones, because we all put this perfume on, and we all smelled different, because our pheromones were reacting to this perfume.
0: That's
2: so even cologne makes your pheromones react smell differently.
0: Yeah, right.
1: Okay,
0: cool.
1: Interesting, Liz. Interesting. Okay, so say that there are these sprays that boost your pheromones. But Liz, what about an unshowered man?
2: Yes, I guess. I mean, I'm married and I think my husband smells better than other people that don't shower. So I guess so, yeah.
1: Okay, because you're attracted to it. Okay, thanks, Liz. Thanks
0: Liz.
1: For the thought. Let's go to Jared.
0: Hey, Liz, you can have $100 this Father's Day. Go and spend it. Jockey vouchers. Upgrade Dad's top drawer this Father's Day with 30% off men's styles at jockey.com.au.
1: Don't wash those jocks. Keep the musk on them. Let's go to Jared here.
0: I think washing your jocks is different to not showering. I think you should wash your jocks. Let's be sensible.
1: Got a jock max. Jared, you're calling to say that your girlfriend likes it when you don't shower and don't put on deodorant?
3: Yeah, how's it going, boys? Love you, by the way.
1: Thanks, Jared. Jesus. Appreciate that, mate.
3: My missus, when we first got together, we've been together for about 5 years now. When we first got together, about 3 days after, we're in bed together, I fell asleep. I woke up, busted a sniff in my underarms, like nose right up in my armpit.
4: Whoa.
3: To the point where it tickles me. My underarm hairs tickle the nose, they get a nose.
1: Jared, just between us here, was that a bit of a red flag when you woke up and you...
3: Oh, it should have been, shouldn't it?
1: Well, you're still together, so obviously not.
3: And she's still sniffing them.
0: She still sniffs your pits.
1: So she will request a pit sniff?
3: She doesn't request it, she just forces her way in there.
1: God.
3: She knows it tickles me, but she's God. Just... She can't help herself, mate.
1: God, and she prefers it if it's unshowered and no deodorant?
3: She's like there's a sweet spot,
1: Whoa.
3: It can't be too strong.
0: That's what I was saying. There's got to be somewhere in the middle there.
3: You've had a shower today, huh? She doesn't want to know me. Yeah.
0: She don't want to be squeaky clean.
1: Okay.
0: I don't think.
1: All right, let's go to Victoria.
0: I think that's a good point.
1: There's a mid-range of being a bit dirty, Will, with just a little touch of deodorant.
0: I reckon.
1: Yeah.
0: For sure.
1: Let's go to Victoria. Victoria, what do you think about this unshowering, no deodorant, a pheromone max?
5: I think it's great.
1: Okay.
5: I love it when guys are a bit stinky, I think.
1: Okay.
5: Maybe after a day or two of not showering, but too long and then might be a bit too much.
1: Okay, so 48 hours of no showering. And what about the deodorant? Would you be angry if some deodorant was applied?
5: Yeah, I think I'd get pretty upset by that.
0: Whoa.
5: So
0: you just enjoy the general musk, Victoria. You're not going for the Pittsburgh tickler like Jared's girlfriend is.
5: No, you get right in there.
0: Oh, there you go.
1: You want to be in there.
5: Yeah.
1: Wow, Victoria. I'm interested. If this could further attract my wife, then I might be open to not sharing so she can nuzzle into the pits, Will. Let's go to Tanya here, though. Tanya.
0: Are your pits shaved out of interest?
1: My pits are not shaved. I'd be open to a trim. Sorry, Tanya. Definitely what do you think? Sorry, go on.
4: Hi, guys.
1: Hi.
4: Yeah, I'm definitely not. So I'm born in 72, and when my father used to, he was a painter, and living in Queensland in summer, you're sweaty after work, you know, so like... When he get home, my mum would like that. She would love it. Oh, it was almost pride. Like, my man, he's come home, he's sweaty, he's manly, he's working. Yes, loved it. But if he didn't shower, if he wasn't clean, not on your life. And if he didn't cut his toenails, not on your life. never. But the sweaty, manly smell, mowing the lawn, digging a hole, the work man smell, she always admired it, always.
6: All right, Ted.
0: Weird that you know... In what ways your mum found your dad hot?
4: Yeah, because if you're talking about pheromone, if you're living you're living together, you're working, depending where you are, but in Australia, everyone gets a hot summer. Yeah. And in that summer, you know, when the aircon, you can't wait to get home. It's so damn hot.
0: You really got 2 liters. Yeah.
1: Where did Tanya go? I want to keep talking to Tanya.
0: No, you don't.
1: I couldn't, mate. Said it was the
7: wrong thing. Woody for the drive home.
8: Turn your speakers up.
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0: Will and Woody, I hope you're having a wonderful drive home. Woods, we are fresh back from the Chemist Warehouse Dad Venture. What are the great fears of leaving a trip like that? We just took our two daughters to Warner Brothers Movie World. Is that you're going to leave something behind?
1: Unless you do it deliberately because you don't want that thing coming home. Which I have done with a couple of
0: is that right?
1: Pool shooters.
0: Oh, yeah.
1: We bought a unicorn shark pool shooter. It was I don't have enough space.
0: You've immediately started talking about your kids' stuff. That's the stuff you don't want to leave behind. You, as an adult, you know, it's annoying when you leave a charger behind and whatnot, but then you don't really learn how devastating it is to leave something behind until you leave behind something that your child loves.
1: Oh, no.
0: Now, last night, I went to go and put Max to bed.
1: Yeah.
0: My daughter, and she was like, "Where's Chloe? Chloe is the bear she's had since she was like 6 months old."
1: Oh, no. So Chloe was in the Gold Coast?
0: Chloe is so precious to us that Sam and I actually put an air tag in Chloe. So
1: amazing.
0: She's in the lining. There's an air tag in the lining.
1: That's amazing. Where is she?
0: I naturally just left the room and I was like, "Where's Chloe? I'll check the Apple air tags." Yeah. And then came up Paradise Resort. On the Gold Coast. So
1: she's in the hotel.
0: Hundreds of kilometres away.
1: But they can send it back.
0: Well, I don't know. So what I might do, what I was going to do now is just call Max, my daughter, and just temperature check as to how desperately she wants it back.
1: Okay.
0: She might be cool with it. Yeah. I lied last night and she actually fell asleep, so I didn't have to follow up.
2: Oh.
0: Hey, Maxie.
2: Hi, Dad.
0: Oh, hey, Maxie. Hey, sweetheart, do you remember if I left anything behind, we left anything behind in the hotel?
2: Yeah.
0: What did we leave?
2: Chloe.
0: Oh, Chloe. Okay, yep. And are you happy to leave Chloe there or would you like me to get her back?
2: Get her back.
0: Oh, okay.
1: Pretty clear. That's pretty clear.
0: Okay. But you wouldn't be okay if we just left her there for a little bit longer?
2: Why?
0: Well, I'm going to have to get them to send her down, I think, and that might be expensive.
2: I want Chloe.
0: Yeah, fair enough.
1: What about a new toy?
2: Yeah.
1: I think she's
3: air tagged as well. You know that, right?
1: Can I just say that is genius. That's the kind of genius that I expect came from you, Sam. That's brilliant.
0: Flattery will get you nowhere. No, Sam.
1: You and I both know that it's a Sam plan.
0: Yeah, it is.
1: It's genius. Bye.
0: Bye.
1: Yeah, you got to get Chloe back.
0: Bloody hell.
1: Because she didn't, there was no wiggle room there at all. I even threw a new toy at her.
0: Yeah. No, I tried that last night.
4: Paradise Resort reservations. This is Carol. How can I help?
0: Oh, hey, Carol. I'm actually not calling about a reservation. My name's Will. I was there with a radio show called Will and Woody over the weekend. And my daughter left behind her bear, her stuffed bear.
4: So you just have to complete the lost and found form in a website, please. It's paradiseresort.com.au. And then if you click in the option, there is a form.
0: Yeah.
4: You just scroll down and then you just fill up the form and it will be logged in a system. So we'll be able to contact you if we found anything. It's because we have lots of lost items here. So you use that system to track.
0: Okay. What are the chances that we, like, I've got an air tag in the bear, so I could just like tell you where it is right now and we could get it. And then
4: you would have to log it in the system first.
0: Sounds like
4: and
0: that.
4: then they would get back to you if they found anything.
1: Do you send it interstate?
4: Yes. So yes, exactly.
0: Oh,
4: so
0: great.
4: Through this portal, we'll be able to arrange a delivery as well. Deal with the costs and everything.
0: Great.
4: So usually that happens a lot.
1: Sounds like a great system.
4: Yeah,
1: great.
4: Yeah, because we have lots of life items, so it's been really helpful, and we're able to even track the delivery as well.
0: Thank you so much. Okay, I will get to that.
4: Okay,
0: see you later.
4: Thank
0: thanks.
4: You.
0: Bye.
4: See you later.
1: I think it's going to take months.
0: We've got three producers for a reason. Let's get going, guys. Did everyone hear?
5: Is that my job, is it?
0: I hope someone's taking notes there. I could only follow along vaguely, but I didn't want to tell you pens out, but pens out.
5: So my pen was well and truly down.
0: About, and then you go to the portal.
1: I'll write
0: a little description here as to what Chloe looks like, because that sounds like a lot of work. Oh, Annalise is already in there.
1: Oh, wow.
0: Look at you, Annalise.
1: Goodness.
0: Annalise.
5: We're going to have to talk about this when we review the roles of each producer.
0: What, recovering child toys isn't up there?
5: Chloe wasn't always on Annalisa's job description, but happy to add it, I'm sure.
1: I think lost on a work trip is your main argument.
0: Yeah, I think that's right. Yeah, it falls under work trip.
1: I think you've got them.
0: All right. Well, that'll be a while, I think.
1: I think it'll be a long time. I think we'd be lucky to see that in 2026. Seriously. Did you hear her? I reckon their lost and found is like, it's a whole department.
0: It must be.
1: Right? Think about how many kids leave things behind.
0: They'd have like 1,000 kids staying there constantly.
1: Yeah.
6: Sorry, guys.
1: Yeah.
6: I was actually looking for the lost GoPro that we left over there.
0: Oh,
6: I called them today.
0: Oh, well, yeah.
1: You called them, man.
0: You've gone through the portal.
6: No, I haven't. They just said they'd give me a ring back.
1: He is charming. He's very charming.
0: I even said Will from Will and Woody.
1: Yeah, I know, mate. I know. It's stink of desperation.
0: It did.
1: That little bit. All yeah, right, yeah, yeah. Right.
0: Will and Woody.
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0: Dave.
1: Will and Woody for Western Star. We're going to get out of here. Guys, thanks so much for joining us. Hope you had a wonderful drive home. Some show notes. Before we get out of here, we take the off-air meeting. On-air, show notes.
2: Apology from me.
1: An apology. Love
2: it. Yeah, an apology. Good. Oh, good. I think it's good to sometimes just put your hand up when you've made a mistake. Annalise, you were talking about the time that you were at a party and you had a Mac and Stack. Kiss someone, then fell over on the dance floor.
1: Mm-hmm. I think while she was kissing the guy, she fell over.
2: Is that right?
0: Yeah.
2: That's perfect. That's perfect.
0: Yeah.
2: I just wanted a quick apology from me.
1: She hates that story. I don't know why you brought it up.
2: Well, I'm doing an apology, though. The apology is I thought it was your second cousin. It wasn't your second cousin.
0: Thank you for clarifying that. Okay. It wasn't my cousin.
2: No cousins here.
0: No relation.
1: No relation. Family friend, though.
0: No. No, not a family friend. No.
1: We'll leave it.
2: Any other notes?
1: Oh, yeah, apology from me.
2: Oh, yeah, go on.
1: Bette Midler was not in Practical Magic.
2: Yeah, should have been, though.
1: She was in Hocus Pocus.
2: Should have been.
1: Not to be confused with arguably a better movie. But if you want to go to Practical Magic 2, get around it. Only in cinemas until September 10.
2: Name a movie.
1: Oh, sorry, from September 10.
2: Where are we?
1: September 3.
2: Next week.
1: Are they doing a Hocus Pocus 2? I'd say that.
3: I think there already is one.
1: Is that right?
2: How'd you miss that?
1: Gone straight through the breadbasket.
3: Second apology.
2: Anne Hathaway was in it.
1: Do I owe another apology? I don't think so.
2: You might need to Hocus Focus.
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3: Yeah, you can. I'm intrigued. 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
1: Well, so the winner is Kesha. So Kesha won. Just really annoys me. She already had two number one albums on the Billboard 100 with Animal and Rainbow, and also some top 10 records. TikTok, obviously a massive song. She's done things with Flo Rida, Pitbull. She's been on the map since 2010. She had a song that was written for The Greatest Showman. She's American. She's come down to Australia. And gone and won Australian Idol, and I just don't think it's right. I assume that's the Kesha they're talking about, at least.
3: I mean, it could be a totally different Kesha one. Don't stop, make it pop,
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6: 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Remember this? Yeah, you do. The biggest throwback bangers, all coming at you. Throwback 8 at 8.

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1: 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Did you steal someone's spot?
2: I did.
1: What are you doing in a couple of weeks?
2: I don't know. You tell me.
1: Robbie, we are sending you to Las Vegas. You are our winner.
2: Oh, wow, that is amazing.
1: Who are we taking?
2: Oh, it has to be my beautiful wife.
1: Would you like to tell Caroline what has just happened?
2: We just won a trip to Las Vegas.
3: Oh, my God.
1: Caroline, congratulations. Oh, yes, it is happening. Robbie has won the trip. Are you okay, Caroline?
3: Yeah, I'm just in shock.
1: Caroline, Robbie, congratulations.
3: Oh, my God, I can't believe you've done it.
2: Thank you so much.
0: Thanks to everyone that played. And don't worry, we'll give you another chance to get to Vegas for the iHeart Music Festival in 2027.
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7: And the North Edge Northwest have taken out two of their three Tassie topped tourist town awards for 2026.
0: To around the island state.
7: Tasmania's Education Union says more needs to be done to attract former teachers back into the profession.
0: And beyond.
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7: The Doghouse Social Club are hosting a dice run on Saturday, the 5th of September, to raise money for Miss Armani. 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
4: And the North Edge Northwest have taken out two of the three Tassie top tourist town awards for 2026.
0: Around the island state.
4: Tasmania's Education Union says more needs to be done to attract former teachers back into the profession.
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I found some stranger and let him kiss me and take me home. Then you weren't there, I didn't mind it. You called all night and I declined it. And now you're acting all surprised, but I don't know how.

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0: It's Will and Woody, guys. We are on in the car with you right now because they're replaying our best bits. This is this is an honour, really, that we get a second play at some stage during the day. Someone thinks we're doing the right thing.
1: And you might be on the way to a nightclub right now.
0: A nightclub?
1: And you're thinking to yourself, yeah, I went to a nightclub a while ago. I hated it.
0: Well, we went to a nightclub when I was DJing in Townsville.
1: I hated it so much.
0: Did you?
1: Nightclubs,
0: I thought I played a great set.
1: You were amazing.
0: You said I did really well.
1: Oh, you were amazing. You did incredibly well. And just know that I was in pain the entire time. Because it's just, nightclubs are so loud and busy.
0: Sensory overload.
1: It's a lot. But what I did notice, dancing. I forgot that you really need to think about what move you want to do before you go to the floor.
0: I just feel it out.
1: You feel it.
0: It looks a bit mechanical.
1: Well, what you were doing, the reason I'm bringing it up is because what you were bringing up on the decks was...
0: No, it's not my job to dance behind the decks. I just kind of salute up there. Yo, nice move up there.
1: Saluting with strength.
0: Because they do a lot of pointing. I'm like, oh my God, I love you. So you're just going to be like, yeah, thumbs up. Love you too.
1: You were doing a bit of raise the roof, though?
0: No, I didn't raise any roof.
1: I saw you raise the roof.
0: No.
1: It was a particular
0: I did a couple of big crucifixes, you know, for a couple of
1: there
0: big drops.
1: Are. There you are.
0: A couple of big drops.
1: There you are.
0: But I wasn't raising what? The... Are you talking about, like, the hand push-up?
1: Yeah, that's what you were doing.
0: Nah, mate, you were just out there doing that dice move that
1: I've got nothing else.
0: I think it needs to be fixed.
1: I've got nothing else.
0: Anyway, maybe you should think about your dance move.
1: Well, that's what I'm saying.
0: Raising the roof and the dice move.
1: Not good.
0: Nah.
1: I think just two fists side to side. That's it. I think I try too hard. I'm always dropping it low, and I think it's good.
0: I think women appreciate. And ask Joe, our who's also in here in the middle. What do you think about men trying hard on the dance floor?
2: Hot.
1: Oh
0: yeah, I told you it's good to put in a bit of effort. It's like, wow, cool.
1: I do.
0: Did Woody go a bit hard at the club the other weekend?
1: I dropped it low one stage.
2: Yeah, you were like, you have the same move that you do. I would advise like shake it up a little bit.
1: That's home base.
0: I said everyone knows that you think about your move beforehand because you do it too often.
1: That's home base. It's just side to side. It's just, and this thing to yourself.
2: Little arm up.
1: Little cheeky one. Little, oh, hello, here he is. And then this thing to myself, when can I go home? When can I go home?
2: You put on too much of a face of like, I'm having fun, I swear.
1: Yeah, a lot of that too. Because inside, not having a good
2: hating day. It.
1: Hey, I'm literally thinking to myself, how long do I have to stay here?
0: I know that. All right, the best bits from yesterday's show here on Will and Woody.
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2: Now, Wilbur, in the lead-up to this weekend away with our girls, something we were definitely hyping up was Batman.
4: Yeah.
2: He was going to be there. He lives at Movie World. I probably went a little bit harder than you, talking about the fact that we were going to meet Batman.
4: Yeah.
2: And he was going to become friends with us. Yeah. I even promised things like a ride in the Batmobile, etc. But just to give you some audio.
4: Lunch?
2: Yeah, lunch was thrown in there as well, unfortunately. Just to further paint the picture of the excitement around Batman leading up to the weekend away.
4: Mm-hmm.
2: Here's a bit of audio. This is before we even went to the Gold Coast.
3: To the Batmobile.
5: Batman's there.
6: Batman, let me see you, Batman.
7: I'm going to see Batman.
8: Batman,
9: Batman. Hi, Daddy. I want to go on the Batman.
3: The Batmobile.
2: Batman is going to be back from his mission after lunch.
10: But when Batman is here, yep, and eats with me, I'll be hungry.
3: You'll be hungry if Batman eats with you?
10: Yeah.
3: I don't think we'll be eating with Batman.
4: Jesus.
2: A lot of Batman chat. Okay. Now, I don't think you saw this because we were separated a lot over the weekend, mm-hmm, but my daughter also started doing something with me, and this was obviously just in the lead up to meeting Batman, where every time she walked up to me and said, click, I had to become Batman.
4: Oh, yeah, no, I saw this.
2: You saw it. Okay.
4: Yeah,
2: so
4: yeah.
2: This happened all weekend. Like, we flew out on Saturday.
4: Yeah, you started talking to me as Batman.
2: Well, I had to because the click rule was enforced, right? And I stuck to that click rule.
4: Yeah, good.
2: Here's just
4: you.
2: A few examples of when my daughter would say click and I would have to become Batman.
11: Click.
12: I'm Batman now. Remy, Batgirl.
11: Click.
12: You want me to do Batman?
11: Yeah.
12: I'm just listening to Will for 2 seconds. He's giving us a mission.
11: Click.
12: Would you like some more carrot, Batgirl?
11: Click. I want to save the day right now.
12: Well, that is very special Batman technology. This is where the Batman in real life lives.
11: Click, click, look who.
12: That's our arch nemesis, the Joker.
11: A good person.
12: That was very brave.
11: Click, click. Do we want to save a day now?
12: Yeah, I always want to save the day.
11: Okay, let's save the day now.
2: Pretty tiring, I'm going to be honest.
4: Amazing.
2: You'll be happy
4: that
2: to hear
4: that. Amazing.
2: That is still going on at home now. Every time she says, I've become Batman.
4: That's a beautiful thing.
2: Anyway, the big promise, though, was that we were going to meet the great man.
4: Yes.
2: Now, still at this point, I didn't know if we had locked in time.
4: Yeah, it was up in the air. He's in demand. I didn't realize that he is the number one ticket item at Movie World.
2: Neither.
4: He really is. Like, there's lots going on in the roller coasters and everything, but he is it.
2: But I was sweating. So, junior producer Annalise, you organised this entire weekend and you kept everything from me. Like, I was really starting to stress out as the day went on where it was like, we are meeting Batman, aren't we?
13: You were very stressed and you didn't want to know, but you also did want to know. But I thought it was more fun for you to sweat a little bit.
2: I was sweating. Let's go to a song. We'll find out up next. Did we get the opportunity to meet Batman? And how did it go? How far did the obsession my daughter has with The Dark Knight go? How did she respond?
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2: The one thing that my daughter wanted to do out of this entire trip was meet Batman. It's all she talked about. Every second of the day she was asking where Batman is and when she's going to meet Batman and if she can eat with Batman, etc. The night before we actually went to Movie World, she was in bed crying because she wasn't sure if Batman was going to say that he loved her back. That is not an exaggeration, by the way.
3: Wow.
2: We were up quite late, as I was saying, like, well, we can't be 100% sure if he's going to say that he loves you back, but

0: we're going to meet him, and why wouldn't he love you?
1: Did she get to say I love you to him?
0: Well, you're about to hear
1: Really? Okay.
0: So it got to the day. She really wanted to meet Batman. Thankfully, there was an opportunity to meet the great man.
1: Yeah.
0: I haven't heard this audio as yet.
1: Okay.
0: But this is the moment that finally my daughter, all her dreams coming true. She was meeting her favorite person on the planet.
1: Yeah.
0: In Batman. Here's how it went.
2: Oh, my gosh.
0: Can you see the Batmobile?
3: Yeah, Batman is going to come.
4: Where are you going to see Batman?
3: Hi, Batman.
4: How are you?
5: Very good. How are you?
4: Good, thank you. Can I say hi, Batman?
3: Hi.
4: High five for Batman.
5: Very good. What was your name, sweetie?
3: Maxie.
5: Your name is Maxie?
3: My name is Remy.
5: Your name is Remy? Nice to meet you, Remy. You want to go in the Batmobile?
3: Yeah.
5: Okay. Oh my gosh.
4: To where it's safe? Okay. I've got you. Back to where it's safe, safe. You did such a good job.
3: He's not the bad guy.
4: Yeah, he's not a bad guy at all.
0: See you, Batman. Whoa, say bye.
5: Whoa. You're actually friends with Batman.
3: Yay.
5: How cool is that?
3: Are we going to see him each day?
5: Well, I'm not sure if we're going to see him every day.
3: Can I meet him again when I'm older?
5: Maybe you can meet him again when you're older.
0: So I think your daughter handled it better than expected as well.
1: Well, so the contrast was obviously Remy was super pumped. Max hid under a table.
0: Yeah, that's right.
1: When the Batmobile rocked up. It's very intense, I've got to say, at Movie World. They play the Batman theme.
0: Oh, so full on.
1: Like this pumps through the speakers. Yeah.
0: And then
1: pumps. And out of nowhere, you're just walking through. We're walking through with a snow cone and all of a sudden.
0: And then he comes out of
1: nowhere. And then this car starts burning through the middle of the Movie World. Not any car. It's the Batmobile.
0: Yeah, baby.
1: And it's wild. And so Max naturally. Put the fear of God in her. She went and hid under a table.
0: Had
1: to talk her off a cliff. We got a high five. She was pretty happy with that. Happy he wasn't a bad guy. I will say, though, I mean, I don't know whether this is good or bad, but he doesn't break.
0: No, and it never breaks character. That's right.
1: So I went in with g'day, mate. How are you going? Max is a little bit scared. And he was like, scared? Is that because you've seen the Joker? And I was like, all right, mate. Well, no.
0: Yeah.
1: Just get around my daughter for me. And he was like, I'll protect her. And I was like, dude, just give me, rein it in a little bit. She's really scared. Not at all.
0: He told him,
1: he goes, where are you from? And she said, Melbourne. And he said, I'm from Gotham.
0: Yeah.
1: He commits. No, you're not. You're from the Gold Coast. That's where we are. Let's just be honest with each other. Be honest with our children.
0: He told Remy that he was going to watch her from the rooftops at all times.
1: Is that right?
0: And weirdly, my daughter was comforted by that.
1: Yeah, she loves it, doesn't she?
0: She was like, you're always watching me from the rooftops. And he was like, yes, I am. And she was like, thank goodness.
1: That's really, super. The obsession runs deep. Where is this? Where does this come from?
0: I have no idea.
1: Is Mim into this sort of stuff?
0: So weirdly, when Mim was a kid, she was also obsessed with Batman.
1: Is that right?
0: Isn't that? Wow. So it's like genetic.
1: Wow.
0: The Gibbs girls.
1: Yeah, that's extraordinary.
0: It's just right into Batman.
1: Now we all know what your role play is, don't we?
0: Well, funny you mentioned that because outfits have been bought because for my daughter, for her birthday, because her birthday is coming up. Because there's one more bit of audio here. Like, I thought my job was done as soon as, we'd met Batman, right? It's just like, Dad's a hero?
1: Yeah.
0: Right? You've met Batman?
1: Yeah.
0: Surely we can put this to bed now?
1: Yeah.
0: This is the conversations that went on for the rest of the day.
3: I think Batman is my friend now, and he says he loves me. And he says, I'm part of a team. Batman is my friend.
0: You guys almost seem like best friends.
3: But we are best friends. He said, I'm a part of a crew and he loves me. He loves me and I didn't realize.
0: Really, really sweet.
1: It is sweet. It's obsessive. Did you talk to her about it on the way home?
0: We
1: the whole flight, you told Batman stories.
0: So I told Batman stories on the flight home. She now wears a Batman cape all the time. Mim had to make her a Batgirl mask out of her stockings. So she just rolls around now with stockings over her head and she's Batgirl.
1: Jesus.
0: And she's got a Batman bubble sword as well. And every single morning now, she wakes up, her eyes open, and she's like, hey, Batman, let's find Joker.
1: She says that to you.
0: And we're on again, and we're on again.
1: Oh, my God.
0: I told her, and I've told her now Batman is coming to her birthday.
1: Oh, no.
0: Code word. Okay. Code word yes, for you guys. Yes. I think you can guess
1: yes,
0: it.
1: Yes, not surprisingly. Yes, it is the Dark Knight. Batman is the code word today. You need all four code words tomorrow in order to win $500 Chemist Warehouse cash for you guys to spend. 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

0: kids that just want to keep going. It's Will and Woody keeping you up.
1: Right now, though, Woods, this story is absolutely incredible. Before I get to it, I would like to ask everyone, 131065 is the phone number, or please text us, 0429 131065. What have you had to physically overcome for a hookup?
2: Oh, got a story about mum.
1: Strange.
2: Yeah, yep. And as it came out of the mouth, it felt strange, but there's a good story here.
1: Great. So I feel like this can kind of go two ways. It's either like a distance that you had to travel.
2: Oh, like a hurdle, yeah, right.
1: A hurdle that you actually, maybe they lived on the other side of the Nullarbor, like whatever that is. That's a physical thing to overcome to hook up with someone. Or it could also be like you were actually like in some way physically incapacitated for the hookup. Yeah. And I had stories that came both ways. Okay. But before I get to my stories and your stories on 131065, this really is worth mentioning. You know, I'm not one for these clickbait side of stories, Woods, but this is beautiful and it's inspiring. So there's a woman in the Philippines who literally waded through waist deep floodwaters in her full wedding gown to get to the altar. Whoa. To marry the guy that she was in love with.
2: So it was in a church.
1: Leanne Litza Chico is her name, and she was marrying Gilbert Chico, now Chico. And it was in the central Luzon regions of the Philippines, and they've had hectic monsoonal rains there recently.
2: So it wasn't outside. It was inside a church.
1: It's in the church.
2: And it's like the church is flooded.
1: It has rained so much that the water is waist deep.
2: So are all the guests also just waist deep in water?
1: Yes. And look, by the looks of the photo, and this is a bit sad, but it looks like most guests have pulled out.
2: Oh, yeah.
1: Or not a lot of friends, one or the other, both sad. But either way.
2: Yeah. The wedding's gone on. The wedding's gone on. Was the celebrant there?
1: Yeah.
2: The
1: celebrant. Well, absolutely. You can't get married without a celebrant. You're a celebrant. You should know that. So
2: I feel like if it was ruining my shoes and pants, I'd probably add to the fee, that's for sure.
1: It's a slippery slope with you, isn't it? It's just, the costs mount before you've even had a breath with Woody. He charges you for the first phone call.
2: Should say my T's and C's.
1: So,
2: 4 pages long.
1: So the parish actually said to them, guys, like, if you want to postpone, not a problem. It was their decision to proceed. I've got a little bit of audio. It sounds a bit haunting almost. So that's you can kind of hear the water sloshing around in the background. It does sound like, they've gone with the Little Mermaid soundtrack for the wedding. They haven't.
2: Oh, beautiful.
1: It does sound a bit like that, though.
2: Is that a submerged band playing?
1: Like, no, but it sounds like that. Yeah, because it's echoing.
2: I can hear drums. So is there a drummer in there?
1: No, they just play it through the speakers, mate.
2: Oh, it's not live music.
1: It's a soundtrack. Again.
2: Oh, right.
1: You're a celebrant. I mean, how many?
2: There's a lot of live music at weddings these days.
1: Sure. So anyway, they've gone ahead with it. Beautiful thing. The guy at the parish said they love each other so much and nothing could stop their union. It's gorgeous.
2: Oh,
1: it's really
2: beautiful.
1: Sweet.
2: That's actually really, really nice.
1: Really sweet. Now, from really nice to not so nice, because 131065, what did you physically overcome for a hookup? So I used to take the train. There's two ways, the distance model or the physical hurdle model.
2: Yeah.
1: I used to take the train to a girlfriend's house. Which was like 45 minutes away.
2: Wow, look at you.
1: That's a bit tough.
2: Chivalry's not dead.
1: But my favourite story about physically overcoming something for a hookup is a mate of mine. She actually hooked up with a guy in a moon boot.
2: Nice.
1: Yes.
2: Hell yeah.
1: And he said to her, do you want to come back to my place? And she was like, oh God, you're still wearing it. Like, are we going to be able to make this work? Like, you've got the moon boot on.
2: Sure,
1: And he was like, not a problem. And to ease the mood, they got back to his place and he actually put on this song. Just to give her a bit of a giggle.
2: Oh, that's really sweet.
1: Super cute.
2: That's really,
1: super
2: really nice.
1: Super cute. Yeah. Still super awkward, she said.
2: Oh, of course. It'd be cumbersome.
1: There's a lot going on there.
2: Couldn't slip the moon boot off once she was off her feet.
1: I think it was pretty fresh, the injury.
2: Oh, right. Got to get the moon boot on.
1: Yeah.
2: Fair enough.
1: The moon boot was on. Yeah.
2: Had to be kept on for the whole time.
1: Yeah.
2: Yeah. That's an interesting look, isn't it? Like nude with the moon boot. That's actually a funny thought, isn't it? Because you know how when people leave the socks on, it's a massive ick? Like when my wife sees me nude with socks on, she's like, nothing can proceed from here until you take the
1: isn't
2: socks
1: that right?
2: off. It's such an ick for her.
1: My partner prefers the socks on.
2: Wow.
1: Yeah.
2: Everyone's different.
1: Yeah.
2: Everyone's got their own yums and yucks. But back on the topic, so my mum, before her first date with my dad, so sounds strange, fell off a horse. So she fell off a horse and had these grazes all over her body.
1: Yeah.
2: So then they went on this first date and Dad hilariously tells the story, like, she didn't mention that she fell off a horse because she thought that'd be embarrassing.
1: Yeah.
2: So every time Dad went to go and make a move, she would like...
1: because she was in so much pain.
2: She would move and like move away from it.
1: Oh.
2: But like she actually really liked him. But the whole date was this weird tit for tat where Dad was like, I don't think she's keen because she keeps like withdrawing
1: from it.
2: But yeah, but eventually Mum went in there and kind of put through with the pain to give him a kiss. And that's true love.
1: Yeah.
2: And that's true love.
1: That's true love. Okay.
2: Came off a horse with
1: take some calls from you guys. 131065, what have you physically overcome for a hookup? A friend of mine tried to climb a guy's fence, knocked out her tooth.
2: Whoa.
1: Yeah, still went ahead with it.
2: Oh, nice.
1: Yeah.
2: Nice.
1: Yeah.
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9: What are you doing in a couple of weeks?
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9: Winner.
10: Oh, wow, that is amazing.
9: Who are we taking?
10: Oh, it has to be my beautiful wife.
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10: We just won a trip to Las Vegas.
11: Oh, my God.
9: Caroline, congratulations. Oh, yes, it is happening. Robbie has won the trip. Are you okay, Caroline?
11: Yeah, I'm just in shock.
9: Caroline, Robbie, congratulations.
11: Oh, my God, I can't believe you've done it. Thank you so much.
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0: Hey, it's Will and Woody. I don't know why you'd be out. You might be on the way to the next club.
1: Oh, it's a little in-betweener.
0: At this
1: point. Thinking about what you want to order.
0: Yep.
1: Here's our best bits from yesterday's show. 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

0: 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Woodrow, I thought you had a great take before.
1: I just want to double down on that one. So if you've got a Band-Aid on your finger,
0: yeah,
1: you shouldn't have to wash your hands after the bathroom.
0: I think it's a matter of shouldn't. I agree with you. It's annoying.
1: Oh, because when the Band-Aid gets wet and then it's just like a soggy Band-Aid for the rest of the day and everything you touch gets wet. It's just, let's just call it. Like, you're usually someone who washes your hands and that's great. But as soon as you've got a little boo-boo on one of your fingers and you're wearing a Band-Aid there, all good.
0: But it's not, but washing your hands isn't about like, you know, that's great. It's more about like infecting other people.
1: Yeah. Yeah. Get that. Well, okay. Here's another one for you. If you go wee-wee and you're wearing fingerless gloves.
0: Yeah.
1: We washing our hands after that?
2: Sorry, you're taking the gloves off when you're peeing.
1: What if you left the gloves on because it was particularly cold?
2: I feel like that's pretty gross.
1: I think that's just
0: Can you just watch the tips of your fingers?
1: It's difficult, Will. You get a little bit of water on your full gloves. It's a nightmare.
0: It's a hot take.
3: I say meet the ball.
0: I think it's a great take.
1: I got another one for you. You definitely won't get around this one, but here it is, guys. Tips are back.
0: Is that because you've got tips?
1: But they're back. Everyone needs to be getting around the tip. You should get some tips.
0: Not getting tips.
1: Get some tips, man.
0: Is this just a chance for you to bring out things that you've done and just get a pass for them?
1: Yes.
0: This is the wrong way to do it.
1: I'm hoping to be validated. But Annalise, your tips are back, right?
2: I like them. I think a frosted tip on Will would look
1: tips.
2: Good.
1: You should get some tips.
0: Okay, so my hot take today.
1: Yeah.
0: Potato salad is the worst way to eat potatoes.
1: Let me just think about it. I've never liked a scalloped potato. I don't know why.
0: They're amazing.
1: Is that right? Okay.
0: They're amazing.
1: It's just too creamy for me.
0: With cream and cheese.
1: Oh, too much. It's too
0: delicious.
1: Much. Yeah. No, potato salad is... Because
0: it's cold.
1: It's cold, yeah.
0: People go like, oh, I can't remember what it was. I was talking about having a barbecue recently and like a friend of mine was like, I make a great potato salad.
1: It's lazy.
0: Well, no, it's not lazy. It's actually arguably more effort because you've got to cook down bacon and chives and like it is more effort. So I think they're going for like, oh, I'm not just doing potatoes. But the truth is... I would rather just have roast potatoes.
1: Of course,
0: like every day of the week. Bit of salt, garlic, rosemary, oil, delicious.
1: Yeah. Tommy Button Pachetoni, what's up?
4: Yeah, but how about a baked potato? Baked potatoes suck.
0: Nah, disagree. Also delicious.
4: With all the filling, it's stupid. It's not even a dinner.
0: It's not a dinner though.
4: Yeah, people used to have
0: a baked potato. When I was 12, maybe. sure.
4: Mum's lazy dinner, she'd be like, oh, we're having baked potatoes.
0: When you're a kid. But I would take a baked potato over a potato salad.
4: You haven't had good potato salad then.
0: And you haven't had a good baked potato. Oh,
3: yes. I see meet the board.
0: Dust.
5: Yes, I've
0: sexy
5: been seeing
0: D.
5: someone recently, right?
0: What's this, mate?
1: What's that?
0: Talk.
5: I've been seeing someone recently, right?
1: Yes.
0: Good.
5: And I asked her, she asked me, what do I want to eat?
1: Yeah.
5: Every suggestion I gave her, she said no to.
0: I hate that.
1: Yeah, it's me and my wife will go, what do you want for dinner tonight? And I'm like, okay, so I've got the choice. Sure, Indian. And she'll be like, oh, no, I don't feel like that. It's like, this isn't me reeling off things for you to decide what you want. If you've asked me what I want, I'm going with it.
0: Oh, you're not just coming to me. If you want a list of the options, go to ChatGPT.
1: I couldn't agree more.
0: Go to Uber Eats. You'll get the list there.
5: Yeah. Get rid of it. Seriously,
0: you have to nominate. You have to nominate something in order to reject.
1: Yes,
0: is my rule. 100%
5: correct.
0: You've got to express what you want, and then you get to hear what I want.
1: Or as soon as you say to someone, "What do you want?" That's you relinquishing the decision.
0: Yes, that's right. You're actually asking what they want.
1: Yes.
6: Terrible hot take.
1: Oh.
0: All right.
1: I think it's quite
0: a good take.
5: Well, go on then, Joe.
1: Yeah. What do you have for dinner tonight, Joe?
6: I'm having Mee Goreng.
1: That's delicious. Yeah.
0: What do you want?
1: No hot take.
0: Was that your hot take?
6: What's your hot take?
1: Yeah, go.
6: I reckon analog like toothbrushes, so like just the normal toothbrush, way better than a digital.
1: Yeah, I'm with you.
0: Disagree.
1: With you there.
3: Yes.
1: With you there. It's a marketing ploy. The robot. It's a marketing ploy.
0: What? No, it's not.
1: The robot. It is.
0: I literally went to the dentist 2 months ago, and he was like, "Get
1: one." They're paid by the robot toothbrushes.
0: What?
1: Yeah, mate.
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0: Nothing good happens after midnight, except these two. It's Will and Woody, keeping you up.
1: People have stopped showering to be sexy. It's rocked me a bit. I just didn't think we'd get through.
2: It's sexier to not shower.
1: They're deliberately not showering to be sexier to people that they're trying to attract. Have a listen to this.
3: Apparently, the latest dating craze, pheromone maxing, where men stop showering, stop using deodorant in order to smell better for women, because apparently women are attracted to a man's natural scent. And I actually do believe that. I think that that is actually true.
2: Really?
1: I'm shocked, but I wouldn't have thought so. Like, for me, if I'm going on an early date with someone or if I'm meeting up with a girl, MO number one is smell, like, good. Like, probably wear too much cologne. Like,
2: you don't want to go too far down that.
1: But no. I'm closer to going that way than rocking up unshowered with no deodorant on and having the BO.
2: Pheromone maxing.
1: Pheromone maxing. We do have a woman in the studio with us right now. Annalise, how would you feel about some BO? Would that be a turn on?
4: No, I would hate that.
2: Nothing worse
4: I would
2: than
4: really,
2: BO.
4: Really hate that. I think cologne is so sexy.
2: Yeah, there you go.
4: Like cologne, if a guy came up to me with cologne instantly, it's memorable. It's more memorable than like just odor.
1: But so do you get the idea though? This is the man's pheromone that's coming out of his pores. They're calling it the natural mask of a man, is what they're calling it. Like, is there a world, though, where, like, if you find that natural musk nice, then you must be really into that guy?
4: I mean, I guess, but, like, so I live with my brother, and I've noticed that...
2: Strange time to bring that up.
4: I know, so strange, but, like, I've noticed when I go into my room, it smells very, like nice and like clean, but whenever I go into his room and his room is clean, it has this like scent to it that is just boy smell.
1: Musk. It's a musk.
4: And it's a musk, and it's not sexy. Well, thank God it's not sexy. It's my brother, but like I've noticed other men have that scent in their room too. It's just this generic man smell, and it's not. I wouldn't say it's sexy. I'd actually say it's like it kind of smells gross and dirty and slightly unhygienic.
1: Chris Hemsworth walks out of a sauna wearing a towel.
4: Okay.
1: No deodorant on. He's obviously been incredible.
2: The first move was okay. That's a reevaluation immediately.
1: It doesn't change
2: things. You're so weak.
4: The circumstances, because
2: yeah, of course.
4: When you're coming out of a sauna, you've got a little bit of salt in you, and the salt comes out of you, so you've got a bit of salty scent.
1: Okay,
4: not mad about that.
1: Okay, what about just he's had an intense gym session because he's training for Thor 5? And he skipped the shower and he's gone out to dinner with you.
4: Okay.
1: And there's a musk coming off Hemsworth.
4: Is it BO though, or is it musk?
1: Yeah. It's BO. He's had
4: workout. BO, it's BO. I'm probably eked by that. I'm probably going, Chris, baby, please go shower.
1: Chris, baby.
2: I'll wait.
1: Let's meet up later.
2: I'll wait.
1: I'm keen to open the phone lines here. 131065 is the number. Is there anyone out there who is attracted to BO?
2: What do you think, Joe? You like a bit of a ratty sort of a man. Does that come with scent as well?
5: Yeah, I think if it's the right guy, it doesn't really smell like BO.
2: Yeah, so
1: it is. And this is the whole pheromone maxing thing. It's like that's a guy
2: if you're
1: releasing
2: into him,
1: the pheromone. And if you're into me, then you'll enjoy.
2: Matter.
1: And by the way, so 131065, are you into a body odor? Would you like someone who skips the showers, skips the deodorant? If we get some nibbles here and some women that are saying like, yeah, this is good, I'd be open to trying and seeing how it goes with my wife.
2: Awesome.
1: I was kind of hoping you'd jump on that too, though. I was kind of thought that could be you and me.
2: I could see the look in your eye. No.
1: Why would I? Both of us not showering for a week, no deodorant for a week.
2: A week?
1: Yeah, and we see if our wives start going, whoa. Hello, Musk.
2: Elon, what?
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0: love the music.
1: I've always got it on.
2: It's the Northwest Coast's favourite hits you're after. Stay right here. This is CFM

0: cons you've ever been to. Will and Woody keeping you up.
1: How do you feel about a man's musk? Is essentially what we're asking. And that does sound strange without context as to why we're asking that question, but there is this trend that's taking off. It started on TikTok, of course. It's called pheromone maxing. So guys are deliberately skipping showers, not wearing deodorant, rocking up to dates with a bit of a natural musk, with a bit of BO, and this is to attract the person that you are trying to attract.
2: Is there a halfway house here where you don't shower and then you just put like deodorant on under your arms to then limit the BO and then you still have a bit of musk but you're not like...
1: Because body odour is...
2: Yeah.
1: You, so that's what you
2: can
1: think,
2: be intense.
1: You think that about your own body odour though, but I think the point that we're raising here is if you are attracted to that person,
2: maybe the
1: body odour will be like, oof, damn.
2: I like that smell.
1: Put that in a bottle.
2: Yeah. Or,
1: you know, because I feel like if you put deodorant over it, that's more like pheromone midding. Like it's like a, if we're going to pheromone max.
2: Oh, like that's you've done. You want that's
1: pits,
2: you've done.
1: You almost want to go to the date with like in a singlet with your arms up so the pits are out. You're like, I want you to get all of this.
2: Let's go to Liz, Aaron.
1: Yeah, okay, let's go to Liz. Liz, what are your thoughts on someone with some BO? Would that attract you?
3: Okay, so I'm from the US and this is actually was really popular a while ago.
1: Oh, wow.
3: And they actually had these parties
2: so
3: where you could perfume that would naturally enhance your pheromones. And it smelled different for everyone. The thing is, BO is actually bacteria that is eating away at things, but your pheromones are different. So, yeah, I definitely think there's something about pheromones because we all put this perfume on and we all smelled different because our pheromones were reacting to this perfume.
1: That's
3: so even cologne makes your pheromones react and smell differently.
2: Yeah, right.
1: Okay,
2: cool.
1: Interesting, Liz. Interesting. Okay, so there are these sprays that boost your pheromones. But Liz, what about an unshowered man?
3: Yes, I guess. I mean, I'm married and I think my husband smells better than other people that don't shower. So I guess so, yeah.
1: Okay, because you're attracted to it. Okay, thanks, Liz. Thanks
2: Liz.
1: For the thought. Let's go to Jared.
2: Hey, Liz, you can have $100 with this Father's Day. Go and spend it at Jockey. Jockey vouchers. Oh. Upgrade dad's top drawer this Father's Day with 30% off men's styles at jockey.com.au.
1: Don't wash those jocks. Keep the mask on them. Let's go to Jared here.
2: I think washing your jocks is different to not showering. I think you should wash your jocks. Let's be sensible.
1: Got a jock max. Jared, you're calling to say that your girlfriend likes it when you don't shower and don't put on deodorant?
4: Yeah, how's it going, boys? Love you, by the way.
1: Thanks, Jared. Cheers. Appreciate that, mate.
4: My missus, when we first got together, we've been together for about 5 years now. When we first got together, about 3 days after, you know, we're in bed together, I fell asleep.
1: Mm-hmm.
4: I woke up, busted a sniff in my underarms, like nose right up in my armpit.
1: Whoa.
4: Like, to the point where it tickles me because my underarm hairs tickle the nose, you know, they get a nose.
2: My
4: Jared, straight
1: up. Jared, just between us, was that a bit of a red flag when you woke up and you...
4: Oh, it should have been, shouldn't it?
1: Well, you're still together, so obviously not.
4: Yeah,
1: you're obviously
4: together
1: not.
4: And she's still sniffing them.
1: She's still
2: sniffs your pits.
1: So
2: wow.
1: she will request a pit sniff.
4: She doesn't request it. She just like forces her way in there.
1: God,
4: she knows it tickles me, but she's just she can't help herself, man.
1: God, and she prefers it if it's unshowered and no deodorant.
4: She's like there's a sweet spot, you know.
1: Whoa.
4: It can't be too strong.
2: That's what I was saying. There's got to be somewhere in the middle there.
4: You've had a shower today, huh? Like she doesn't want to know me. Yeah,
1: you don't she berates
2: be,
1: you.
2: She you don't want to be squeaky clean.
1: Okay.
2: I don't think.
1: All right, let's go to Victoria.
2: I think that's a good point.
1: There's a mid-range of like being a bit dirty, Will, with just a little touch of deodorant.
2: I reckon.
1: Yeah.
2: For sure.
1: Let's go to Victoria. Victoria, what do you think about this unshowering, no deodorant, a pheromone max?
5: I think it's great.
1: Okay.
5: I love it when guys are a bit stinky, I think.
1: Okay.
5: Yeah, maybe after a day or two of not showering, but too long and then might be a bit too much.
1: Okay, so 48 hours of no showering. And what about the deodorant? Would you be angry if some deodorant was applied?
5: Yeah, I think I'd get pretty upset by that.
1: Whoa.
5: Yeah.
2: So you just enjoy the general musk, Victoria. You're not going for the Pittsburgh tickler like Jared's girlfriend is.
5: No, you get right in there.
2: Oh, there you go.
1: You want to be in there.
5: Yeah.
1: You want to...
5: Yeah.
1: Wow, Victoria. I'm interested. If this could further attract my wife, then I might be open to not sharing so she can nuzzle into the pits, Will. Let's go to Tanya here, though.
2: Yuck.
1: Tanya.
2: Pits shaved out of interest?
1: My pits are not shaved.
6: I'd be open to a trim. Sorry, Tanya. Yeah, what do you think? Go on.
7: Yeah, hi, guys.
6: Hi.
7: Yeah, I'm definitely not. So I'm born in 72, and when my father used to, he was a painter, and living in Queensland in summer, you're sweaty after work, you know, so like... But when he get home, my mum would like that. She would love it. Oh, it was almost pride, like my man, he's come home, he's sweaty, he's manly, he's working. Yes, loved it. But if he didn't shower, if he wasn't clean, not on your life. And if he didn't cut his toenails, not on your life. No, never, never. But the sweaty, manly smell, mowing the lawn, digging a hole, the work man smell, she always admired it, always.
6: All right, Ted.
1: It's weird that you know in what ways your mum found your dad hot.
7: Yeah, because if you're talking about pheromone, if you're living, you're living together, you're working, depending where you are. But in Australia, everyone gets a hot summer, and in that summer, you know when the aircon, you can't wait to get home. It's so damn hot.
1: You really are. You've got 2 liters.
6: Where Tanya go? I want to keep talking to Tanya.
1: No, you don't.
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7: And the North Edge Northwest have taken out two of the three Tassie Top Tourist Town Awards for 2026.
0: To around the island state.
7: Tasmania's Education Union says more needs to be done to attract former teachers back into the profession.
0: And beyond.
8: Alan Joyce believes Jetstar's decision to charge for overhead carry-on baggage will help keep airfares low.
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1: You remember getting yourself on a standby list for a trip to Las Vegas to the iHeartRadio Festival. Did you steal someone's spot?
2: I did.
1: What are you doing in a couple of weeks?
2: I don't know. You tell me.
1: Robbie, we are sending you to Las Vegas. You are our winner.
2: Oh, wow, that is amazing.
1: Who are we taking?
2: Oh, it has to be my beautiful wife.
1: Would you like to tell Caroline what has just happened?
2: We just won a trip to Las Vegas.
3: Oh, my God.
1: Caroline, congratulations. Oh, yes, it is happening. Robbie has won the trip. Are you okay, Caroline?
3: Yeah, I'm just in shock.
1: Caroline, Robbie, congratulations.
3: Oh, my God, I can't believe you've done it.
2: Thank you so much.
0: Thanks to everyone that played. And don't worry, we'll give you another chance to get to Vegas for the iHeart Music Festival in 2027.
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hosted by Mikey. 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
7: The Doghouse Social Club are hosting a dice run on Saturday, the 5th of September, to raise money for Miss Armani. 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
8: Good morning, I'm Jane Drew with your local news first. Three people are in hospital after a collision between a truck and a car on the Bass Highway yesterday. Emergency services rushing to the scene at Edgecombe Beach just after midday, where a white Volvo truck and a white Holden Captiva had crashed. The woman driving the car was taken to the Northwest Regional Hospital in a serious condition, as well as two passengers who were treated for minor injuries. The truck driver was uninjured. Investigations into the incident are continuing. More housing options are on the way for regional healthcare students on the coast. A refurbishment of the former Wellers Inn in Burnie to see the 27-bed property transformed into dedicated accommodation for students completing health-related degrees at the Cradle Coast campus. Federal Labor has committed $2.2 million for the project. Federal member for Braddon, Anne Urquhart, said the growing student numbers at the university are a win, the hope that locally trained students will join the region's workforce. More childcare places are on the way for the coast. Malinjena Children's Centre in Devonport is in line for an expansion that will bring up to 70 additional childcare places, as well as a refurbishment to create a modern fit-for-purpose early learning environment. The project is in addition to the 6 sites already announced through the Building Early Education Fund with the Tasmanian Government, which are all co-located with primary schools. The Circular Head Chants Festival returns this weekend for a month-long showcase of arts and events. The festivities kick off with the opening of the Chants Art Exhibition at the Pop-Up Gallery in Smithton. This year's art competition has attracted more than 150 entries. Checking sport, and finals are heating up in the NWFL. Ulverston's assistant men's coach Luke Murfitt-Cohen says last week's game against Devonport was a reality check.
9: If you want 10% off against quality sides, especially a side like Devonport, you can get found out. And I think the competition's been a lot closer than what people have given it credit for this year. And, you know, if you look at the first quarter and when we reviewed the game, which we did quite heavily, that 10%, that can really, really hurt you, and it did.
8: Ulverston face La Trobe in the knockout this weekend.
10: Morning, I'm Jackie Lim. Days on from CommBank's grim housing value prediction, NAB has issued its own. It's forecasting house prices across the nation's capital cities could fall around 7% from peak to trough. But NAB chief economist Sally Auld says even a decline of that size won't solve the country's affordability crisis. State and territory governments are preparing to challenge proposed changes to private health insurance rebates for older Aussies. Under the plan, more than 3 million over 65s could pay hundreds of dollars more for private health cover from April next year. 44,000 may drop their insurance altogether as a result, increasing pressure on already stretched public hospitals. A worsening Ebola outbreak in the Democratic Republic of Congo has now claimed more than 3,000 lives. The World Health Organization says vaccine trials are expected to begin in the coming months. And Audi has claimed the title of Australia's most trusted supermarket for a third straight year at the Roy Morgan Trusted Brand Awards.
0: Get the jump on your next project with the mighty helpful team at Mitre 10 and check Mitre 10 socials for the latest offers and updates. 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
10: In sport, Hawthorn is one game away from the grand final after a stunning qualifying final. The Hawks led from the 16-minute mark of the first quarter for the remainder of the game, handing Fremantle its first loss at home for the season. Hawks coach Sam Mitchell says the pressure of the contest was at its peak.
11: In 10 years' time, when you put many 10 minutes of that game on, anyone watching it would say that looks like a final to me.
10: And in the NRL, the Bulldogs have bowed out of the season on a sour note, going down 34-20 against the Broncos in Sydney overnight. That's the latest in news and sport.
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14: Forecast for the rest of your Friday. Top of 14 degrees today. Looking like we've got a late shower around about 6 o'clock, and it does ramp up across the course of the day. And plenty of showers across the early morning until tomorrow is what I'm saying. So 14 degrees today, starts raining late in the afternoon, and it continues to rain until late afternoon tomorrow with a possible thunderstorm, and then it's smooth sailing from there. Sunday sunny in 17, Monday sunny in 15, Tuesday sunny in 16. It's going to be spectacular. Hang on to your hats for the next little bit though. It's 9 degrees in Devonport right now. In Burnie, it's 5, and in Smithton, it's 9.

0: 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Call 1-300-655-922.
1: That's the number. Don't wear it out. Well, actually, do wear it out. You can give us a buzz and have a chat. We're hanging out. Ben's off doing something else. This is, of course, the Morning Crew. It's Nathan with you on CFM this morning. And gorgeous, gorgeous looking sunrise over there. How good. It's wicked. It's starting to feel better and better to wake up in the morning. Summertime is coming, but no rush. Very happy with it being spring right now. It is a prize-giving Friday on CFM, and we'll be doing all the good stuff, as you can imagine. We'll be playing What's in the Box pretty shortly. We've got a great stream on for today. We'll be playing First Bit, Last Bit a little bit later. Stream on, of course. Thanks to our mates at Talk Gear for Guys. We've got the birthday book. That's obviously all thanks to Terry White, Chem Mart Pharmacy. We've got tickets to give away to Sean the

0: It's the Morning Crew on CFM. Sunny Federa and Jazzy and DOD with Some Days. I found myself quite liking that. I'll go as far as giving that the Nathan seal of approval. It's a bit of a vibe, isn't it? It's good. It feels good. The music's good. The chord progression's good. It's suitably upbeat and not boring, which is great. I just caught the lyrics then. I'm like, I think that's really good too. Some days I want to sail away when the going gets rough, when the going gets rough. Something deep inside my body says you are more than enough, so don't give up. Very cool. Very, very cool indeed. We will be hanging out across the rest of the morning. The sun's coming up. Everything's looking really nicely. And we do have that awesome win on the coast from Nopong. And if you haven't heard about Nopong, maybe you're Pong. Maybe you need to hear about it. I'll tell you a little bit more about it shortly. George Ezra next.
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Sure, Jezra, CFM, the morning crew, what are you waiting for? Well, forgive me for my cheap segue here, but if you don't smell great, what are you waiting for? There are things that you can do about it. There are. Look, there's a lot of things that you can't control in life. How you smell is one of those things a lot of the time. You don't get to choose. A lot of that, how you smell, is kind of genetics and DNA and biology and certainly circumstances. So you don't always choose to get to smell how you smell. However, there are some alternatives to control how that you smell after the fact. And a lot of those that we do now are pretty big on the aerosol, which some people, totally normal. To other people, that's literally just spraying poisonous chemicals onto yourself. And so if you are interested in smelling good, but maybe you've got allergies, maybe you don't like the idea of polluting the ozone layer, maybe you don't like the idea of putting industrial chemicals onto your skin just to smell nice, you should have a look into Nopong, which are awesome. Nopong, they're all natural. So by all natural deodorants, they mean it's plastic-free, bicarb-free, it's vegan, and it's palm oil-free. So those things might not mean a whole stack to you, but if you are paying attention to those kind of things, you'll know that Nopong is the good stuff because it doesn't have anything into it. Rather than being an aerosol base, it's like a, what's the name? It's like a cream base with a really nice texture. And we're giving away a year's worth, 12 tins, one per month of Nopong. It's a low fragrance version, so everyone's not going to be like, wow, mate, put on deodorant today. You just don't smell like an odor. Very cool. And someone's going to win that a little bit later on, thanks to Nopong. Taylor Swift right now.

0: CFM, it's the morning crew with Nathan today, and new sport and weather coming right now. A couple updates on what's happening on and around the coast, including power being out on Kelsey Tier. So we'll see if there's anything new about that. Powderfinger, first thing up after the weather too.
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8: Good morning, I'm Jane Drew. Investigations are continuing into a serious crash on the Bass Highway yesterday. Emergency services were called to the scene at Edgecombe Beach about 12:30 p.m. where a white Volvo truck and a white Holden Captiva had crashed. The woman driving the car was taken to the Northwest Regional Hospital in a serious condition, as well as two passengers who were treated for minor injuries. The truck driver was not physically injured. Meantime, investigations into the fire at the Tangatina Fire Station will continue today, with authorities unable to set foot inside the building yesterday due to hazardous conditions brought about by strong winds and loose debris. The full extent of the damage remains unknown at this stage. However, we're assured that Tasmania's energy supply will not be impacted. Regional healthcare students studying at the Cradle Coast campus will have more housing options as the former Weller Inn in Burnie is flipped into dedicated accommodation. The federal government committed $2.2 million to support the refurbishment of the 27-bed property with the aim of attracting students to live, learn and undertake placements in the northwest. Federal member for Braddon, Anne Urquhart, says the funding will enable more students from regional communities and disadvantaged backgrounds to study at university level. It's expected to be completed by first semester next year. New data shows Tasmania is punching above its weight when it comes to export growth. Our exports sitting at $5.15 billion, showing growth of 12.7% year on year. That's while the national average for growth is 3.8%. It's hoped the state's annual growth exports will hit $15 billion by 2050. Checking sport, and finals are heating up in the NWFL. Alveston's assistant men's coach Luke Murphy-Cohen says they're expecting a tight contest as they face La Trobe in the knockout.
9: Yeah, we're certainly not taking this lightly. They beat us earlier in the year. In wet conditions, looks like it could possibly be wet this week, so we've got a massive job ahead of us just to beat them. They've got a lot of momentum and no doubt as a group are full of confidence. We've got to prepare really well to...
10: Morning, I'm Jackie Loom. A fresh warning, the nation's housing crisis is here to stay, with NAB's chief economist fearing it could take a generation to make home ownership affordable again. Sally Old says the lack of supply is being exacerbated by high rates, the war in Iran, and the government's tax changes. The human toll of Nepal's flood disaster is continuing to unfold. World Vision's Roslyn Gabriel says children are facing enormous uncertainty after witnessing scenes no child should ever see.
11: They don't know if they'll be relocated away from their villages because it's no longer safe to live on those riverbanks. These types of floods, unfortunately, could become more regular in the future, so they will have to move away.
10: Aid workers are providing both emergency supplies and psychological support, while Australian drones are expected to be deployed to find the missing in the next few days. And feminist author and activist Gloria Steinem has died at the age of 92. The American trailblazer, known as one of the most influential figures in the fight for gender equality.
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10: In sport, the career of Jai Arrow comes to an end tonight, the 31-year-old playing his 100th and final game for the Bunnies against the Roosters. It's a career that's been cut short following the Stars' MND diagnosis. The AFL finals continue tonight with a sell-out crowd expected at the MCG to see the Blues and Cats go head-to-head. And plenty of big names take to the court on day five of the US Open this morning, including Alexander Zverev, Coco Gauff and Aussie top seed Alex de Minaur. That's the latest in news and sport.

Maybe I Got You On My Mind, Powderfinger on CFM. It's the Morning Crew with Nathan. G'day. How you doing? You good? I assume there's a bunch of people who I'm speaking to now that I wasn't speaking to at 6 o'clock, so good morning to you as well. Coffee time, perhaps? Perchance? I assume anyone that needs coffee and is up at this hour in the morning has already had that coffee. And you're probably thinking about maybe another one coming up. What's most important to a lot of people getting their day started is a decent brew. And that's why we're having the battle of the brews. It's not really a battle. We're not going to pit your favourite coffee places against the penultimate favourite coffee places. What we really want is to give a chance to shout out the best coffee. And we know that coffee is one of those things that is more than just a product. It's about the experience. It's about having a little bit of a chat, catching up with your favourite people in the morning. You become part of each other's routine. People start to get to know your order, and you're just standing in line, hanging out with people that feel the same way about coffee as you do. And so for that experience to be created in the morning, we need some really, really special places. So thanks to Halliwell Property Agents. Here to help you with all your property needs. You can go to cfmtaz.com.au and nominate your favourite coffee shop. What will then happen? Once you get all the nominees in, basically, we'll then start to vote out of the top 10, and it's a chance for you to show your love and appreciation for the people who make your day that little bit better with that, what did I say yesterday? Hot brown bean juice, yeah. Can you tell I'm not really a coffee drinker? But you know what I mean. Coldplay and BTS right now. What's in the box after this? Yeah.

0: in the box? What's in the box today?
1: At the CFM Morning Crew, it's that age-old question. What's in the box?
2: What's in it?
3: I need to know.
2: Wait, I do know. You need to know. You need to find out what's in the box. It gets you in for a chance to win that $1,000 voucher to spend at Truscott's Tyre Solution. When it comes to tyres, trust Truscott's in our second chance draw and also the CFM goodie bag. So the question is, what is in the box? I've put something in the box for you today, and I'm going to give you a couple of clues. You might be able to figure out what it is. Clue number one. This item initially dates back to the Mayans and the Aztecs, which is not what I expected. Kind of right area of the world I was expecting, Mayans and Aztecs, but I was not expecting to see those words. In its original language, let's see if I can pronounce that. Nahuatl.
3: Nahuatl. Pronunciation. Come on.
2: Nahuatl. Yeah, cool. It's not spelled like that, trust me. Nahuatl. Its translation is chili flute. So this item dates back to the Mayans and the Aztecs, and in its original language of Nahuatl, it's called a chili flute. Intriguing. I'll tell you right now, though, it's not a musical instrument. This is a food item consumed by many, many peoples across the world, and the food inside is wrapped or rolled inside a type of flat bread. So is that ringing any bells for you? This is something that most people will have encountered to a degree. There's many kinds of items that are rolled in a flat bread and eaten, but not all of them stem from the ancient Mayans and the Aztecs. So I would like you to tell me and play the game, what is in the box? 1-300-655-922. Get yourself in the draw for all of the prizes. Give us a phone call now and let's have a play. Let's see what this ancient Mayan and Aztec food, this chili flute, as it was originally called, is called nowadays.
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1: By gum golly gosh, you are correct. Ben and Nathan are the CFM Morning Crew. Just Nathan today, and we're about to find out what's in that box.
2: The box. 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
3: What's in the box? 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What's in the box today?
0: At the CFM Morning Crew, it's that age-old question. What's in the box?
1: Haven't we all done very well? We've listened to, what, it's September now. How many months? February, March, April, June, July, August, September. That's 7 months of what's in the box, in the box every morning. Haven't you done extremely well to manage that? We will refresh things probably in the new year, but the end is coming. But we're about to find out what's in the box, and we've gone to the phones. Hello, CFM. It's Nathan. Who have I got with us?
4: Hey, Nathan. It's Kendra. How are you going?
1: Good morning, Kendra. What's good?
4: Yes, all's good.
1: All's good? Fantastic. Yeah. What else is new?
4: Oh, just back at work now and trying to recover from, an operation. Yeah, it's
1: I hope you're coming along nicely.
4: Yes.
1: Joe, can you know what the answer to this thing is?
4: Well, I do like that sort of food, so
1: cool.
4: I've got a fair idea.
1: Good. All right, let's go about finding out what the thing is. So, clue number one. As we said, it initially dates back to the Mayans and the Aztecs. In its original language, Nahuatl, I found, its translation is chili flute, and this is a food item consumed by many, many peoples across the world. The food inside is wrapped or rolled inside a type of flat bread. So that's the ones that we've punched out so far. That could be a variety of things. So I'm going to tell you right now, it's not one of the Turkish or Greek versions.
4: Okay,
1: so it's not one of those. Those are probably my favourite, if you know what I mean, of that kind of thing. I'll go for that if I could. It's got to be one of the most eaten ones of these things. You've got the hard versions of it, which I'm sure you're familiar with. So it's not wrapped in a piece of flat bread, but it's wrapped, it's placed inside a crunchy corn thing. It's not one of those. And
4: Kendra. Well, I'd say it's an enchilada.
1: Oh my God! First time right. I thought it was going to be more clearly a burrito or something like that. But you are over it.
4: Saying it wasn't a souvlaki and it wasn't a taco. So
1: it's got to be. Fantastic! No, you are all over it. I definitely think you've earned yourself one today. You're a bit of a fan of Mexican food.
4: Yes. Love them.
1: Yeah, absolutely. It's actually been way too long since I've had it. Well, fingers crossed that you get yourself nicely in the draw, and in some way, shape, or form, that trickles down to you having an enchilada.
4: Lovely. Awesome. You have a great day and weekend.
1: Yeah, you too, Kendra. Thanks so much for giving us a buzz.
4: No worries. Thanks.
1: See ya.
4: Bye.
1: Kendra is in the draw because she found out what is in the box. Some Despacito for your morning. It was an enchilada in the box.

0: Luis Fonsi, Daddy Yankee, and Justin Bieber with Despacito. On CFM, I must admit, and this is not at all intending to be culturally insensitive, the words that jumped out most to me in the last few seconds to that were Pasito, which was like... It's like... Passion is better. Passion is better than Pasito. Am I not wrong? Yeah, cool. So I got Pasito, which is like a less good, only slightly less good Passiona, which I'm a big fan of both of those, and Pepito, which surely is what, like, from Madeline? The Black Hat? You either know what I'm talking about, or this is equally gibberish to you as Spanish is to me. New sport and weather coming next. Some Ed Sheeran. I think something's been going on with the playlist. Someone's decided something somewhere, because we're coming out with even more older bangers than there used to be. Some Pat Benatar on CFM Breakfast after 7 o'clock. How good.
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12: Good morning, I'm Jane Drew. A woman was taken to the Northwest Regional Hospital with serious injuries following a crash on the Bass Highway yesterday. Emergency services rushing to the scene at Edgecombe Beach just after midday, where a truck and car had collided. Her two passengers also receiving treatment for minor injuries. The truck driver wasn't physically injured. Police investigations into the incident are continuing. Questions have been raised in State Parliament around the maintenance of the Tungatina Power Station after it was gutted by a fire on Wednesday night. Labor leader Josh Willey asked when the facility had last undertaken a comprehensive condition and fire safety assessment, with Treasurer Erica Betts responding that Hydro Tasmania performs routine upgrades.
13: The deluge fire protection system was installed at Tungatina in 2005. Fire mains and hydrants have recently been upgraded. Routine fire alarm system testing has recently been completed.
12: An investigation into the cause of the fire will continue today after yesterday's efforts were hampered by hazardous conditions. An old inn on the coast will have new life breathed into it to open up a housing option for regional healthcare students. The federal government committing $2.2 million for the University of Tasmania to provide more support for regional students through the refurbishment of the former Wellers Inn in Burnie. Vice Chancellor of the Cradle Coast campus, Professor Sonia Stanford, said enrolments were up by 35% last year, with the project bringing much needed housing in the area for students among a tight rental market. The Circular Head Chance Festival returns this weekend for a month-long showcase of arts exhibitions and events. The festivities kick off with the opening of the Chance Art Exhibition at the Pop-Up Gallery in Smithton. Checking sport, and finals are heating up in the NWFL. Alveston's assistant men's coach Luke Murfitt-Cohen says they're expecting a tight contest as they face La Trobe in the knockout.
14: Yeah, we're certainly not taking this lightly. They beat us earlier in the year. In wet conditions, looks like it could possibly be wet this week, so we've got a massive job ahead of us just to beat them. They've got a lot of momentum and no doubt as a group are full of confidence. We've got to prepare really well to try and obviously nullify a lot of their key components of their game.
15: Morning, I'm Jackie Lim. The new ACTU leader doesn't believe Labor's housing tax reforms have gone too far. That's despite predictions national values will have fallen by up to 9% by April next year. Melissa Donnelly has told the ABC workers need more affordable homes.
16: What workers tell us every day is that they can't live near where they work. When we talk about cost of living pressures, housing is one of the most significant.
15: The United Nations is warning we're entering a danger zone for extreme weather, predicting this current El Niño will be the worst since modern records began. It says the weather event will heighten the risk of droughts, floods, fires and extreme heat. The current pattern is expected to linger until at least February. Canberra is shutting down a popular graduate diploma that's seen a surge in international student enrolments. It comes amid concerns it's being used to extend visa stays instead of gaining the students' new qualifications. And Steve Irwin is being remembered as a larger-than-life conservationist and TV icon. Today marks 20 years since the crocodile hunter's passing.
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15: In sport, Frio has lost their first game at home this year, going down to the Hawks by 32. Coach Justin Longmuir says he can't afford to panic.
17: We're not dead and buried. We've earned the right for a double chance. I've got full faith that we can get back to our best footy.
15: The Dockers will host the winner of tonight's clash between the Cats and Blues. And Payne Haas has signed off from the Broncos in style, defeating the Bulldogs 34-20 in their final game of the season. Haas will join South Sydney in 2027. That's the latest in news and sport.
18: 10:50 a.m. Saturday, there's a grand final spot on the line. 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Both sides will be determined to keep their premiership dreams alive, so don't miss what's promised to be a fierce finals battle. The NWFL Senior Women's Preliminary Final. 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

forecast for the rest of your Friday. 14 degrees, stunning looking at the moment, but... Sorry, that's not really a weather report. That's just an observation. But there are going to be late showers. They start kicking in around 6 o'clock. They start to get pretty extreme around 10, and they will carry on all tonight. And looks like most of tomorrow until about 5 o'clock tomorrow. There is a possible thunderstorm, so yeah. Lots of rain from mid-afternoon today till late afternoon tomorrow, but then it's okay. Sunday, sunny and 17 degrees. Monday, sunny and 15 degrees. Tuesday, sunny and 16 degrees. It carries on like that for all of the next week, so it's going to be pretty good. Right now in Smithton, currently the weather is 7 degrees. It is 7 degrees in Burnie, and it's 9 degrees in Devonport. Ed Sheeran with a little more on

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2: Along the northwest coast, this is the CFM morning crew with Ben and Nathan.
1: Yeah, I thought he'd give him a chance to have a chat, eh?
0: It's Nathan with you. Good morning, 10 past 7 on a gorgeous, gorgeous, gorgeous Friday on the northwest coast of Tasmania. Bunch of fun things happening today. It is a prize-giving Friday. We got prizes to be giving away, which would be awesome. We got a goodie bag winner to win. We got a birthday book winner to win. We've got a Win on Our Coast winner to win later on, which will be wicked. We've got our talk gear for guys stream on, $100 to spend in store to win in the not-so-distant future, and $100 to win for the birthday book for Terry White Chemmart Pharmacy. Sounds pretty good to me. Sound all right to you? Good. We'll be having

basically, we're always trying to get the best balance of what we think everybody might like. And into the balance comes a couple oldies. Brother Rick's dropped us a line in. He's stoked to hear some oldies. I'm always stoked to hear some Pat Benatar. There's a competition coming up after this song, so don't go anywhere. It's CFM.

0: CFM, some morning crew with Nathan, just with Nathan today, while Ben goes off and does his stuff. But business is as usual, and that means we got stuff to win today. Today is no exception, especially being Prize Giving Friday. So we've got family passes for an in-season screening of the new Shaun the Sheep movie, The Beast of Mossy Bottom. Actually, you know what? You know what? This is a terrible mistake on my behalf. I should have been doing this every day this week. Hang on. Sorry for my lack of organisation. Just need to organise a little bit of something here. Tappity, tappity, tap. That's cool. Yep, I just want that one. Sorry about that. There's the Wallace and Gromit theme music. So the new Shaun the Sheep movie, The Beast of Mossy Bottom, we're doing a preview screening for that. It's going to be awesome. It's on the 16th of September for a 6:30 p.m. start. And this is, like I said, ahead of normal... It's the movie doesn't come out until after that. This is a preview screening, a special one just for you. So we've got family passes to it. We're giving them away. And I've got a family pass for you right now. For all four of you, if you want to give us a call, 1-300-655-922, we'd love to have you along to see Shaun the Sheep.
1: Win a chicken dinner. I mean, we have a bangers winner.
2: Robbie.
3: I'm good, mate.
2: You remember getting yourself on a standby list for a trip to Las Vegas to the iHeartRadio Festival. Did you steal someone's spot?
3: I did.
2: What are you doing in a couple of weeks?
3: I don't know. You tell me.
2: Robbie, we are sending you to Las Vegas.
3: No way.
2: Our winner.
3: Oh, wow, that is amazing.
2: Who are we taking?
3: Oh, it has to be my beautiful wife.
2: Would you like to tell Caroline what has just happened?
3: We've just won a trip to

0: Las Vegas.
1: Oh my God.
2: Carolyn, congratulations. Oh yes, it is happening. Robbie has won the trip. Are you okay, Carolyn?
1: Yeah, I'm just in shock.
2: Carolyn, Robbie, congratulations.
1: Oh my God, I can't believe you've done it.
0: Thank you so much.
3: Thanks to everyone that played. And don't worry, we'll give you another chance to get to Vegas for the iHeart Music Festival in 2027.
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10: It's the Morning Crew on CFM. Thank you very much, everyone who gave us a call. Sam's managed to secure herself a ticket to see Shaun the Sheep with the family. Spectacular news. Bruno Mars right now. Some of Benny's favourite jams. It's Bruno Mars. He's not here at the moment. I do believe he's seeing an NRL match in Sydney tonight. Friday Live coming very shortly for us.

0: It's the morning crew on CFM. It's Nathan with you. We managed to get some sheep shorn back there, which is fantastic. Just having a chat to Naomi, who's let us know that it's Maybelle's Mission's final wrapping up for MS Readathon this Saturday at the Don Markets, which means she's got a bunch of Father's Day style books down there, which will be awesome. And I should love to drop in. There'll be a coffee van down there so you can catch up with everyone down there, which is great. And we'd love you to go along and check out and show your support. I hear a giggle from the background of the studio. DQ, hello and welcome.
1: Good morning, Nathan. How are you?
0: I'm well. I'm good. Surprise guest, you're in to play some music for us today.
1: Sure are. We've got a couple gigs coming up.
0: We've got a very exclusive invite-only house party to play this evening.
1: So cool. So underground. So secret.
0: Yeah, I like to do that every now and again. I feel like really like a proper... And we're mostly only playing for other musicians. So it's good. It's good. It's kind of a... It's a little bit stressful because you know what it's like. You go and see a show and you make a mistake and everyone's like, oh, it's okay. No one knows what you're doing. No one notices your mistake. We're playing to an audience of mostly musicians, so everyone will know.
1: Totally. But you just got to wear it.
0: Yeah.
1: And just shine it, gloss over it.
0: Exactly. They'll all get it too. Absolutely. All right. So we're going to do the news, sport and weather. We'll hear from Mabel. We'll hear from Mabel. Then the news, sport and weather. We'll come back and play you a song, CFM. When I'm on-

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0: 10:50 a.m. Saturday, there's a grand final spot on the line. Head to Devonport Oval as the Ulverston Robins take on the Wingate Cats in the NWFL Senior Women's Preliminary Final. Both sides will be determined to keep their premiership dreams alive, so don't miss what's promised to be a fierce finals battle. The NWFL Senior Women's Preliminary Final. Robins v Cats. 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
9: Good morning, I'm Jane Drew. Authorities will today continue investigations into the Tungatina Power Station fire after yesterday's conditions were too dangerous for crews to access the site. The building is reported to be in varying states of collapse. However, the full extent of the damage is not yet known. Road closures along the Lyell Highway are expected to remain in place for some time, with members of the public asked to avoid the area where possible. Meantime, 3 people are in hospital after a collision between a truck and a car on the Bass Highway yesterday. Emergency services rushing to the scene at Edgecombe Beach just after midday, where a white Volvo truck and a white Holden Captiva had crashed. The woman driving the car was taken to the Northwest Regional Hospital in a serious condition, as well as 2 passengers who were treated for minor injuries. The truck driver was uninjured. Regional healthcare students studying at the Cradle Coast campus will have more housing options as the former Weller Inn in Burnie is flipped into dedicated accommodation. The federal government committing $2.2 million to support the refurbishment of the 27-bed property with the aim of attracting students to live, learn and undertake placements in the northwest. The uni saw a 35% increase in enrolments last year. Federal member for Braddon Ann Urquhart calling it a win for the local workforce, with the hope students will stick around in the region. A decision is due to be made today in the Supreme Court to weigh an appeal against the permit for the Northwest Transmission Development. The legal battle follows TasCat's decision affirming the major infrastructure permit for the Palmerston to Hampshire section. An urgent stay application was filed with the court seeking to prevent the project from advancing into construction during the appeal. Checking local sports news and a bit of buzz ahead of the Baldock medal. NWFL President Gary Carpenter says there's a big pool of contenders for the top gong.
10: Look, there's so many there that could win this medal on Sunday. I don't think I could tip one at this present point of time because this field is wide open. This is going to be a marvellous day for these recipients and, really looking forward to it.
9: And the Devils coach is confident his VFL side is a chance to take the flag as they head into tomorrow's semi-final in Hobart. Facing an in-form Essendon, Jeremy Webberley says his reborn Tasmanian side has what it takes.
11: I feel like our year warrants us to win a final and win a couple of finals, and I feel like we've got the capability to be able to do that. As I've said for so many weeks, I think our best footy is good enough to win the premiership.
12: Morning, I'm Jackie Lim. The housing market downturn is gathering pace, with NAB now forecasting capital city home values could fall by as much as 7%. But the bank says that won't be enough to fix Australia's affordability problems, with prices falling at the top end of the market, not at entry level. A battle is brewing over private health insurance changes proposed by the federal government. Health ministers will meet in Sydney today, where they're expected to raise concerns about plans to reduce higher rebates for older Aussies. Government modelling suggests around 44,000 people could give up their cover as a result. The World Health Organization has sounded the alarm over the Democratic Republic of Congo's Ebola outbreak. More than 3,000 people have now died. Vaccine trials are due to begin next month. And the numbers have been crunched ahead of Father's Day this weekend. Aussies are tipped to spend around $130 on their dad across gifts and dining out.
13: According to Roy Morgan and ANZ, we're going to spend somewhere between $650 and $750 million this weekend.
12: ING's Matt Bowen on 7 there.
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12: In sport, the Broncos have finished the NRL season on a high, down in Canterbury 34-20 last night. Brisbane piling on four tries in a 10-minute period in the second half to seal the victory. Hawthorn has booked a spot in the prelims. They downed Frio by 32 points in last night's qualifier in Perth. And the San Francisco 49ers will touch down in Melbourne this morning ahead of next week's NFL clash at the MCG. The 49ers take on the LA Rams on September 11. That's the latest in news and sport.

0: forecast for the rest of your Friday. It's going to be really good up until a point. I mean, that's not much of a weather forecast, but 14 degrees is our top. Everything's looking really nice right now, but we're scheduled for some late showers, and they'll be coming in around about 7 o'clock tonight, and they'll be sticking around those showers until about 4 o'clock tomorrow afternoon. And the trick is, basically rain between this afternoon and tomorrow afternoon. But from then, between 15 and 17 degrees and sunny for the entirety of the next week. Right now, it's 10 degrees in Devonport, it's 7 degrees in Burnie, and in Smithton, it is 7. It's probably time for us to play a song, hey?
1: Sure, yeah, let's get into it.
0: Okay, hold on. I just had to run out to my car because I couldn't find a guitar pick.
2: You just played too hard in practice and broke his pick.
0: Fair, absolutely enough. Okay, cool. DQ, welcome aboard to the show.
2: Thank you so much for having me.
0: My absolute pleasure. We are going to do...
2: Dark Storm by the Jezebels cover. And this is a dear song to me. I actually... it's an Australian band. They're an Australian indie band. And I used to listen to them back in college. And... in college, I had a Mazda 121, a bright green little bubbly thing.
0: Hell yes.
2: You know them, you see them around still, and it's just like, oh, there's one. Anyway, on my way to Marawar, I took a corner a bit too hard, and that little Mazda 121 rolled into the ditch and took a bit of a tumble. Luckily, the Smithton Football Club that night was on their way to Marawar as well. They were celebrating their grand final. No way. The bus stopped for me, little rolled Mazda 121, and pulled me out. And I was listening to this song during the whole episode. So shout out to the Smithton Football Club.
0: Shout out to the Smithton Saints, absolutely, for saving DQ.
2: Actual Saints.
0: Yeah, actual Saints that night. What absolute legends. RIP the 121. We love the bubble car.
2: Yeah.
0: So this is a very powerful and poignant song from an Australian band that's got an important moment to you. How good?
2: Yes, let's crack into it. We're going to do some gigs coming up here soon. So this is one of them that we'll be playing.

0: Ooh.
1: Well, wait.
2: Thank you to all the people in the room who have just come in here and applaud us. Lovely.
0: Pushing your own applause button. That's
2: it's a bit lavish.
0: It is a little bit, but I think you did amazing. That sounded fantastic.
2: So did you.
0: Awesome. Yes. So we are DQ, NW. She's DQ. I'm NW. And we're available to play your functions and gigs and stuff. I've been doing a fair bit of, like, I don't know, playing big long gigs, 3-hour kind of entertainment gigs a lot of this year, but excited for the next couple of gigs we've got lined up. Art gigs, we'd
2: just
0: say.
2: 45-minute sets, which we appreciate sometimes, but we don't mind a 3-hour gig, get me wrong, but just to be really pernickety about what songs you want to play and do the ones that make your heart beat, basically.
0: Absolutely. When it's 3+ hours, you kind of got to play most of them, and you know, it's for the occasion. This one's mostly originals.
2: Yeah.
0: Mostly originals and a stack of covers like that.
2: Which is really exciting.
0: Cool.
2: We love to appreciate the original music scene, hey?
0: Yeah. That's been really, really cool. Well, I suppose we should probably play Stream On now, hey?
2: Stream On.
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0: And we're straight back into it. Stream On. All thanks to Talk Gear for Guys, those absolute legends. Thank you very much for coming on and sponsoring our game and giving us a wicked prize to give away, which is awesome, which is, of course, $100 to spend every single week at Talk Gear for Guys. The Streetworks won't stop your style. They're still open. You can head on in and check them out. And Ben is our local correspondent to that area, so he can tell us if anything changes. But the bottom line to it is Talk Gear for Guys is open, and we got $100 voucher to spend there for playing Stream On. So, DQ, we're not going to tell them what songs these are. Can you see what songs these are?
2: Where are we? Oh, yes.
0: Yeah, cool. So I don't want to know. Can you dig up on Spotify which has got the most streams out of those two songs?
2: Roger.
0: And then you'll be able to tell them if they're right. And if they are, and whichever song's right, that's going to be played on the radio next. It's going to be good.
2: Lovely.
0: So, yeah, give us a call right now, 1-300-655-922. Let me just hang up the phone from the last phone call. And get in the draw to play Stream On for Talk Gear for Guys. Do it now.
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0: We're playing Stream On, of course, for Talk Gear for Guys. And we've got a couple of absolute rippers lined up for you today. Joining us on the phone, we have Michelle. Welcome aboard, Michelle.
13: Good morning.
0: Cheers for playing along with us. So you got a little bit of a sneak peek about what we're doing here, and there's a little bit of a bit here. But I'm going to give you two songs, and then Deke's going to tell us which one's wins. Okay. So you know one of them. You know one of them, but that hasn't really given the opportunity to like figure out the other one in any way, shape, or form. I wouldn't think so, anyway. So song number one.

0: So Dream On by Aerosmith. And what we're going to be comparing it against is Sing For The Moment by Eminem. Are you familiar with both songs, Michelle?
1: I am.
0: Do you have a favourite?
1: Probably Eminem.
0: Yeah, same. That was the one that I heard first, even though it was the cover, ironically, for sure. Okay, and so what we'll now figure out is which one of those songs is more popular, the original Dream On by Aerosmith or Sing For The Moment by Eminem. First of all, so what do you think is most popular, Michelle?
1: Normally, my favourite isn't the more popular, but I have to think that it has to be Eminem.
0: Cool, we'll have to go with Eminem. Alrighty, cool. In which case, DQ, which one of those is it?
2: Bow, bow.
0: Bow, bow. Really?
2: It's the OG with 1,671,602,215 streams.
1: What you're telling me is I'm not even close.
0: We're not. Well, actually, where did Eminem come in?
2: 731 million.
0: 731 million versus a billion. Fair enough. Sometimes you can't beat the you can't beat the OG.
2: Yeah, it's been in circuit a bit longer, maybe. I don't know.
0: Think so. That's kind of the game, essentially. Yeah. Sometimes that are around longer, songs that are around longer aren't necessarily more popular. Streaming's the great leveler. Mm. But apparently, the original wins. Thank you very much for joining us, Michelle. Yay. We'll chuck you in the draw anyways. Aerosmith. Ripper song. Up after the news, sport and weather next, we'll be catching up with the street team.
2: Dream
0: we'll
2: on,
0: be
2: Nathan.
0: Doing birthday book. It's true.

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1: Something that happened yesterday.
2: It did.
1: Can I say?
2: It upset me.
3: Yeah, you can. I'm intrigued. Which pieces about it upset you?
2: Well, so the winner is Kesha. So Kesha won. Just really annoys me. She already had two number one albums on the Billboard 100 with Animal and Rainbow, and also some top 10 records. TikTok, obviously a massive song. She's done things with Flo Rida, Pitbull. She's been on the map since 2010. She had a song that was written for The Greatest Showman. She's American. She's come down to Australia.
3: Come down here.
2: And gone and won Australian Idol, and I just don't think it's right. I assume that's the Kesha they're talking about, at least.
3: I mean, it could be a totally different Kesha.
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11: Good morning, I'm Jane Drew. Authorities will continue safety assessments at the Tungatina Power Station this morning in order to allow fire investigators to access the site. The facility was gutted in a blaze on Wednesday night, with the structure reported to be in varying stages of collapse. However, the full extent of the damage is not known at this stage, with yesterday's investigation efforts hampered by hazardous conditions caused in part by strong winds and loose debris. Tungatina supplies nearly 5% of Tasmania's energy, but Hydro Tasmania and TAS Networks insist the state's energy supply remains secure. Police investigations are continuing into a serious crash between a truck and a car on the Bass Highway at Edgecombe Beach yesterday. Three occupants of the car were taken to the Northwest Regional Hospital, the woman driver in a serious condition while the others were treated for minor injuries. The truck driver did not sustain physical injuries. A boost for childcare in the Northwest. A federal support package going towards the expansion and refurbishment of the Malanjena Children's Centre in Devonport. The proposed expansion will deliver up to 70 additional places, doubling the centre's capacity, with a revamp to create a modern, fit-for-purpose early learning environment designed around new educational practices as well as indoor play spaces. Briefly to politics, and a Tasmanian Independent MP has accused the federal government of drinking the Kool-Aid on the final day of an AUKUS inquiry in Canberra. Member for Clark, Andrew Wilkie, told the panel the project did not have social licence and tied Australia to an unreliable ally in the US. The civil-led inquiry heard from politicians, academics and intelligence experts across the country over 3 months, with a report to be handed down in October. The Circular Heads Charts Festival kicks off tonight, signifying the start of a month-long showcase of arts exhibitions and events. The festivities commence with the opening of the Charts Arts Exhibition at the Pop-Up Gallery in Smithton. This year's art competition has attracted more than 150 entries. Checking sport, and a shot at the flag is on the line as the NWFL finals heat up. Ulverston's assistant men's coach, Luke Murford-Cullen, says they'll be focusing on getting through their clash with La Trobe.
12: We have to get a job done this week against La Trobe. You know, they've shown, like Alex says, I think people have wrote them off externally a few times. And
13: morning, I'm Jackie Lim. Two more Australians have been found safe in Nepal. It takes the total number of Aussies who remain unaccounted for in the flood-stricken region down to 36. Treasurer Jim Chalmers telling the ABC a desperate search continues.
14: I can confirm that two more Australians were located overnight, but we still have very serious concerns for the 36 Australians that we haven't been able to locate yet.
13: A showdown is brewing over Labor's migration plans, with business groups fearing tighter visa rules will see staff shortages at country pubs, cafes and farms. The UN is warning the current El Niño could become the strongest we've seen since modern records began. The agency warns that will increase the risk of floods, drought and extreme heat across the globe, with the weather pattern expected to hang around until at least February. And Audi has once again topped Roy Morgan's annual Trusted Brand Awards, taking out the most trusted supermarket title for 2026. It's the third consecutive year Audi has claimed the crown. Hot!
0: 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That's mighty helpful, Mitre 10.
13: In sport, there'll be plenty of tears at the Olympic Stadium tonight when Jai Arrow runs out for the last time. He'll skipper the Rabbitohs in his 100th game for the club as he battles MND. Bunnies chief Jake Solly says they want tonight to be magic.
15: The feeling around the club, the community, is that they want to make it a very special occasion for him.
13: And the AFL Finals Series continues tonight with a sellout crowd expected at the MCG to see the Blues and Cats go head-to-head. Last night, the Hawks demolished the Dockers by 32 points, scheduling themselves a prelim at the G. That's the latest in news and sport.
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forecast for the rest of your Friday, a top of 14 degrees and looking pretty good at the moment, but showers coming in later on, about 4 o'clock-ish, they start getting pretty obvious, and towards 9 o'clock tonight, it's going to start getting heavy and stay that way until about 6 o'clock tomorrow. But then from Saturday onwards, from Saturday night onwards, it's clearing up for the next week. Sunday, sunny and 17 degrees. Monday, sunny and 15 degrees. Tuesday, sunny and 16 degrees. It's all honestly going pretty amazing. It's 9 degrees in Smithton currently. It's 9 in Devonport. And right now in Burnie, it is 10. Let's have some Imagine Dragons whilst we wait, shall we? Birthday book coming up very shortly for us. Then we'll catch up with where the street team is.

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1: The absolute one, CFM's Birthday Book, and we have got a bunch of birthdays today. As well as that, we've even got some prizes for birthdays, thanks to Terry White, Chemmart Pharmacy. They're open till 9 p.m, 7 days a week, and they've got all of your late night needs. So, I'm just going to change the music up a little bit, because on this day in history, the Beatles song Help came out, and it went number

being said, I mean, I've got a bunch of local birthdays too. Let's see. So for today, it's Tully's birthday. Tully, we hope you enjoy your birthday on Saturday. That's for tomorrow. Love from Uncle Nick, Auntie Cherie, Dimity and Shanae. Also for today, we have Elsie from Gawler. Happy 11th birthday to our beautiful girl, Elsie. We hope you have the best day. Love from Mum, Dad, Caleb, Macklin and Lenny. It's Sharon's birthday today. And wishing you a fantastic birthday, Sharon, from your good friends, Tanya and Bruce. We hope you have an amazing day. And it's Macy Weller's birthday today. Happy 5th birthday, Macy. You fill our lives with rainbows and we love you so much. Have a fun-filled day. Love from Mum and Dad and Phoenix. There was a few other things that happened in history today. It was the end of the Western Roman Empire, so probably a bad day for them in the scheme of things. The first ever roll film camera came out, and they put a famous name on it called Kodak. So Kodak existed from this day in 1888, and we've also got a bunch of cool celebrity birthdays. Who was born today? Mark Ronson. It's Beyonce's birthday. And a bunch of other people that I haven't encountered. But tomorrow, we've got a bunch of birthdays too. What absolute legends. It's Neville's birthday tomorrow. Happy birthday, Pop, from Kaylee. It's Parker's birthday. Happy 13th birthday for tomorrow, Parker. Lots of love from Mum, Dad, and Jack and Dusty. Wow, it's Martin's 40th tomorrow. Happy 40th birthday, Martin Campbell. Whether he's riding his bike out for a run or behind the counter at the Devonport Discount Drugstore, Martin's a familiar face and much-loved member of the Devonport community. For 40 years of being the legend that he is, he definitely deserves a big birthday shout-out. We hope you have an absolute ripper birthday and time celebrating in Singapore. From Jem and your team at the Devonport Discount Drugstore. P.S. We'd love for this... I don't actually have

of the birthday book is Craig Woods. So happy birthday for some time at this point, Craig. And thanks to Angela Holden for nominating you. You have managed to win yourself that $100 to spend at Terry White Chemmart Pharmacy in the Four Ways. New truck.

0: cars on it. They absolutely can. Marshmallow and Kane Brown. It's the morning crew on CFM. It's Nathan here. Ben's away. DQ has dropped in to play some music and taking off to go and do the things that you need to do. You're a big coffee guy.
1: Sorry, are you talking to me?
0: Yes.
1: I was reading this brochure.
0: Yeah, it's just about to be released, the brochure. They're going to go out in the cruiser. Isn't that cool?
1: Yeah, I love this little maze game where you help Scarlett find the coaster.
0: Exactly. And that's what she will all be doing in the not-so-distant future, is going to find Scarlett and Morgs in the cruisers around about the coast shortly. But you are a big coffee guy.
1: Did someone say coffee? Yeah, I love coffee.
0: It's probably about time for one, isn't it?
1: I'm ready. Yep. Yes. My eyes are sort of just...
0: And so we are doing Battle of the Brews shortly, where everyone can put in for their favourite local coffee place. And there are a bunch of amazing local coffee places. Reel a couple off your heads.
1: Are we allowed? Yeah.
0: Yeah, that's what this is for.
1: Oh, tea for toe. Shout out to the OGs.
0: Yeah, shout out to the OGs down there.
1: Jake's got the best bean in town, I'd say.
0: Yeah, I reckon.
1: Where else? Coffee with a View, Drift, of course.
0: Yeah, cool.
1: That's beautiful. And Harbour Master.
0: Cool.
1: And you get to have a walk after as well.
0: Cute.
1: Yeah.
0: So that's exactly what this is about. Any coffee shop that changes your existence, we are nominating on cfmtaz.com.au right now, and then we'll vote to do a top 10, which is really cool. But I'm just going to segue into that because I do believe I've heard you say probably the best coffee you've ever had was a small brew. Jade.
1: Oh, yes, yes. Mm-hmm. And speaking of, quite a small, small brew. Like they're, small business. Jade's amazing.
0: Yeah, and so we've got a fundraiser for Jade. They've put together something awesome. It's coming up next Saturday. Let me just check. Oh, my phone's gone flat. Check my messages. However, I've just seen the fundraiser go out. It doesn't actually say in this post exactly where it is. I feel like it's at Otto's Grotto. It is at Otto's Grotto next Sunday, the 13th

0: of September, from 3 until 7. There's going to be a fundraiser for Jade to help him and his family after having his motorcycle accident because he's totally unable to work. So you can enjoy some live music, come hang out with Jade, grab some food and drinks, and enter the raffle to show your support. That's happening next Sunday. You can look up, just called Fundraiser for Jade Nancarrow. You can search it up on Facebook and you'll find it. Yeah, cool. 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Excellent. We're going to play some Third Eye Blind, then we'll catch up with the street team. DQ, thank you for joining us this morning.
1: Thank you so much, Nathan. Coffee time.
0: Coffee time.
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5: Dropping off the kids at school? 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
6: Third Eye Blind. It's the Morning Crew on CFM. The sun's shining, the birds are singing. We'll be catching up with the street team very, very shortly. Let's see where they are.

0: 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It's the CFM Straight Table.
1: It certainly is. They are out and about on the coast. We are joined by Morgs.
2: Good morning, guys. 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Now, on board the cruiser, I've got some great stuff. I've got some gummy bears and some barbecue shapes, all thanks to Wynyard IGA. 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
1: That's true.
2: The choice is yours, and it's a pretty tough choice, if I'm honest. We've also got some Cripps Master Loaf, a baking for Tasmania since 1878, and I've got some Juicy Oil, the Good Lemon Sparkling Lemon Fruit Drink, a clean citrus taste crafted with real lemon juice to create a great flavour. So if you want any of that great stuff, make sure you come and see me outside Indigo House. I'll be here for the next 10 minutes or so until we run out of the Coast Burst freebies. It's the CFM Cruiser, powered by Harvey Norman, the king of big screen TVs.
1: Perfection. All right, Morgs is at Indigo House with the good stuff. Scarlett, whereabouts are you existing?
3: I am at Reading Cinemas in Devonport this morning, and that's because this Sunday is National Cinema Day, which means Reading Cinema is doing tickets from $5 for all sessions all day. It's only this Sunday, and on board the cruiser today, I've got a Shaun the Sheep, The Beast of Mossy Bottom family pass for our upcoming movie preview, and because it's National Cinema Day this Sunday, Reading Cinemas has given me a stack of complimentary passes. That means whoever's holding this gets to watch a free movie, and I have a stack of them. So if a flash mob come and find me, I'm just going to have to say one per family, but I do have a stack. Like, I'm talking like 28 of them. So if you want one, come find me at Reading Cinemas. Now, also on board the cruiser, I've got Cripps and Master White Original Plus. Now, this is the last time I'm going to have this on board the cruiser. It's in the new aqua packaging because from Monday next week, I am getting back everyone's favourites, 9 grain, the whole meal, and also the Master White Original. But if you want Cripps Master White Original Plus, come find me today at Reading Cinemas. I've also got some Nopong, and somebody is taking home. Oh, my goodness, I can't even talk. Someone's taking home the year's worth of Nopong today for our win on the coast. But Nopong is all natural, all Australian-made, plastic-free, making freshness since 2015, and that is some deodorant on board the cruiser. So come find me at Reading Cinemas. I've got lots of goodies, including the Pommy Paul's goodie bags as well. Come find me. I'll be here for the next 10 to 15 minutes or until I run out of all these movie passes.
1: Incredible. You've heard the people. They have spoken. Head out and find them in the cruisers across the coast. New sport and weather next. And when we return, some Cyril and some In Excess.
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16: Good morning, I'm Jane Drew. Tasmania's treasurer says the Tungatina Power Station had undergone major maintenance on all machines over the past 3 years. The hydro-powered facility, which provides nearly 5% of our state's energy, was gutted by a fire on Wednesday night. Investigators are yet to determine the cause of the blaze. The incident saw questions raised in Parliament yesterday over the maintenance history at the site, with Erica Betts responding that approximately $60 million had been invested in the replacement and upgrade of four of the station's five turbines and associated control system since 2011.
17: A deluge fire protection system was installed at Tungatina in 2005. Fire mains and hydrants have recently been upgraded. Routine fire alarm system testing has recently been completed.
16: Former Tasmanian Premier Peter Gutman has been appointed chairman of West Coast Renewable Energy. The company is overseeing the Whaleback Ridge Renewable Energy Project, located between the Granville Harbour Wind Farm and Zeehan. Construction on the proposed 280 turbine project is expected to start late 2028, subject to Tasmanian and Commonwealth approvals. Regional healthcare students studying at the Cradle Coast campus will have more housing options as the former Weller Inn in Burnie is flipped into dedicated accommodation. The federal government committing $2.2 million to support the refurbishment of the 27-bed property with the aim of attracting students to live, learn and undertake placements in the northwest. It's expected to be completed by first semester next year. Checking sports news, and the president of the NWFL reckons it'll all come down to a couple of points as Ulverston and Winyon face off this weekend in the women's game for the shot to take on Penguin in the grand final.
18: This is going to be a crack of a game too, and there's no love lost between this and both of them. Will probably get an odd player or two back. Winyon's picked up a few last week and a few young ones back in, and Ulverston, I think they might have one or two coming back out of the talent squads or something.
16: Gary Carpenter there. And the Devils coach is confident his VFL side is a chance to take the flag as they head into tomorrow's semi-final in Hobart. Facing an in-form Essendon, Jeremy Webley says his reborn Tasmanian side has what it takes.
19: I feel like our year warrants us to win a final and win a couple of finals, and I feel like we've got the capability to be able to do that. As I've said for so many weeks, I think our best footy is good enough to win the premiership.
16: Kickoff is at 11:05 at North Hobart Oval.
20: Morning, I'm Jackie Liam. Relief for the families of two more Australians following the Nepal floods disaster. They've made contact to confirm they're safe. The number of Aussies who remain unaccounted for has been revised down to 36. One of Australia's top economists says the country's housing woes are so deep they'll take a generation to sort out. That was the assessment from NAB's Sally Auld, who says the lack of supply is combining with high rates and high costs to lock most young Australians out of the market. Shadow Treasurer Tim Wilson on Nine says adding taxes to building companies doesn't help them fix the housing shortage.
2: If you add higher taxes onto building companies, it doesn't increase the chance they go on build more houses Australians need to get prices down for first home buyers.
20: State and Territory Health Ministers are set for a showdown with Canberra over changes to private health insurance rebates for older Aussies. They claim the changes could drive more patients into the already strained public hospital system. And close to $750 million is tipped to be spent on dads this weekend for Father's Day.
15: Now, the latest in sports news from cfmtas.com.au.
20: In sport, the Hawks are flying into the prelims after a 32-point upset over the Dockers in Perth in last night's qualifier. In the NRL, the Broncos defeated the Dogs 34-20. Tonight, the final regular round continues with the Dolphins facing the Titans before Jai Arrow makes his final appearance for the Rabbitohs against the Roosters. And Aussie tennis ace Dane Sweeney is into the third round of the US Open. Not so much luck, though, for Tristan Schoolcate, who suffered a four-sets defeat. That's the latest.

forecast for the rest of your Friday. Top of 14 degrees, looking like late showers. It's obviously looking pretty awesome right now from what I can see out the window, but the showers will be coming in from about 5 p.m. and getting pretty heavy by 7 or 9 o'clock tonight, the chance of at least. Tomorrow's Saturday, 15 degrees and a possible thunderstorm, and those showers coming in tonight are going to keep going all night and most of the day tomorrow until about 5 o'clock tomorrow. And then it's going to be smooth sailing for the rest of the week. Sunday, 17 degrees and sunny. Nice. Monday, 15 and mostly sunny. Tuesday, 16 and sunny. It's going to be spectacular. We've just received an update from Tasmania Police about Kelsey Tier Road in Sprayton. It remains closed while the damaged power poles are repaired. So Kelsey Tier Road in Sprayton, no good. The road's closed. They're repairing the power poles. So find an alternate route. Cyril, Moonlight and the Lars. First bit, last bit next. It's a good one too.

0: 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It's about time we did the first bit, last bit.
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0: First bit, last bit, you know the drill. We've got a first bit for you and obviously a last bit for you, and I need you to supply the middle bit. So let me grab you a couple little samples here. This is one I'm personally kind of involved in. This is one that just came off the top of my head. I'm like, oh, we could totally do that. And it's in this folder here. There we go. So if I've done this correctly, if I put that there, and I put this there. Let's have a little bit of a listen, shall we? Does this ring any bells for you?
2: A long, long time ago, Nabu was under an attack.
0: Do you recognise that voice? Do you recognise that song? I want to know the bit that goes in the middle. It's the second line of the song. So we'll just have another little bit of a listen, because it definitely sounds like American Pie, doesn't it?
2: A long, long time ago, Nabu was under an attack.
0: I'm assuming there is somebody on the Northwest Coast who knows what happens there. I noticed the phone's not ringing yet. 1-300-655-922. This gets you in the draw to win a Morning Crew goodie bag, of course. And also a chance to go in the second chance draw if you don't manage to get that $1,000 for Truscott's Tyre Solution. So, okay, the phone's ringing. I'm going to give it a second chance here.
2: Hello? Nabu was under an attack.
0: So it seems like there's one legend out there that knows exactly what's going on here. We'll go put them to the test with first bit, last bit.
1: Being a friend of CFM sure does have its benefits.
2: So special.
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0: Hello, CFM. It's Nathan. Who have I got with me?
14: Morning, boys. It's Tony. How are you?
0: Hello, Tony. Welcome aboard. So you reckon you know this one?
14: I knew what it was straight away, but yeah. I heard his voice at the end because I was just like, oh, I have listened to him for so many years.
0: Same. And I figured...
14: My favourite one is probably something to do with Amish people.
0: I was nearly going to do that, and that was going to be the, that was nearly going to be the drop. Like, been spending most of our lives... And then that'd be the drop there. But when I looked for it, this one came up and I went, yeah, go on, we'll do this one.
14: I haven't heard it for ages, hey, to be honest. As soon as I heard it, I was just like, yeah, that's not American Pie.
0: It's not American Pie, no. Cool. So, all right, let's show them how it's done.
15: A long, long time ago.
14: In a galaxy far away.
0: Naboo was under an attack. Yeah, and I thought me good. And Qui-Gon Jinn talk the Federation in. Exactly right. All right, cool. So as we know, the whole shebang goes like this.
15: A long, long time ago, in a galaxy far away, Naboo was under an attack.
0: I did a little edit to the chorus.

0: gonna be a Jedi.
1: Such a rip up.
2: Kevin Bloody Wilson, Guido Atkins.
1: Yep, another classic. I remember getting a kid in school burnt me like 3 CDs worth of Weird Al and a bunch of other things that were funny like that back in the day.
2: Yeah.
1: And yeah, we listened to them.
2: Because if it was like a 2 CD set or something like that, your parents could afford it. How else were you supposed to get it?
1: Exactly, because there were so many songs. No, spectacular. I knew that there would be someone else out there who felt exactly the same way. Tony, cheers very much for giving us a buzz.
2: No worries, thank you.
1: That is how we do business. So that's what's the actual song called? The Saga Begins, I'm pretty sure. Weird Al, The Saga Begins. Yeah, it's called The Saga Begins by Weird Al. And if you haven't heard that, it's American Pie, but telling the entire story of the prequel Star Wars movies. And that's how I know what happened in the Star Wars movies better than even watching them, is hearing it, that song. So congrats to Tony. He goes in the draw for all of the good stuff and the CFM goodie bag. And it's time for some Eds. It's the Morning Crew on CFM. Happy Friday.

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16: Morning, I'm Britt Allen with today's top stories. Two more Australians have been confirmed safe in Nepal, bringing the number of Aussies still unaccounted for down to 36, while a team of Australian drone operators is making its way to the disaster zone to help with search and rescue efforts. Investigations into the cause of the Tungatina Power Station fire are continuing today, with further safety assessments this morning before crews are able to access the site. The building's reported to be in varying stages of collapse, however the full extent of damage is not yet known. And Tasmanian Health Minister Bridget Archer will today join her mainland counterparts in calling on the federal government to address growing bed block issues, with thousands of patients currently stranded in public hospitals across the country as they await Commonwealth aged care placements.
0: Get the jump on your next project with the mighty helpful team at Mitre 10 and check Mitre 10 socials for the latest offers and updates. That's mighty helpful Mitre 10.
16: In sport, Hawthorns ended Fremantle's undefeated streak at home, taking last night's qualifying final in Perth by 32 points. The Dockers will now face the winner of tonight's clash between the Cats and Blues in next week's semi-final. And Aussie tennis ace Dane Sweeney is through to the third round of the US Open. Despite dropping the first set against 13th seed Lorenzo Mazzetti, he went on to win the match in four.
0: Thanks to IGA, your homegrown Tasmanian supermarket.
17: In the 2023-24 period, the number of incidents police responded to increased to 138,000. It's 40,000 higher than what officers were dealing with about 10 years before. A review into the role of police in Tasmania found officers were increasingly having to take on work which fell outside of their responsibilities. And that was across a few areas like mental health, ambulance assistance, and family violence as well. For this week's episode of iHeart Tassie, we'll be looking specifically at the child safety work that lands on the desks of police. We're speaking with Shane Tilley, the head of the Police Association of Tasmania, about the increasing burden and some of the situations officers have been left in.
18: Often our members are getting phone calls at 3 o'clock in the afternoon on a Friday to go and look for little Johnny because he hasn't been seen for 2 days. And given that tasking through the radio room from a phone call from CSS, and then spend the next 6 hours looking for little Johnny. You know, and it is just the fact that little Johnny hasn't turned up to the care facility or back home or to wherever he or she may be. It's not our core duty. Our core duty is to keep them safe, of course, but it's not our core duty to, you know, to chase them around the countryside because they don't like the facility that they're with or they don't want to be with their family. So what we're saying in this space is that government need to address the funding model and the structure of child safety so that we don't get those calls an hour before they knock off and knowing that they're not going to be back for 2 days. So we have had occasions where we've located children, you know, in the middle of the night, and there is no contact point for them. There is no one within the network to call to come and collect them and give them a place of safety up until the point they can be returned to, you know, their family or returned to whatever care facility they're a part of. And as I explained to you, it was not unusual for these young kids to be fed by the police, put in a room or an office with a TV and a blanket or whatever that looks like, and cared for by us up until the point that someone clocks on at work, likely the next day, to collect them.
17: How often does that sort of thing happen?
18: Well, I mean, it sounds extreme, and it is extreme. We go to the lengths that we can do to find the most appropriate person to have care for them, whether that is a direct transport to, you know, if we know the care facility that they're at, there's often housing available for young people that don't live at home. And if we know the address, then we'll go and bang on the door and someone will answer and we'll say, here you go, here's the young person back. But often they won't necessarily tell you. They may not want to go back to that facility. They may be banned from that facility because of certain behaviours. The stark reality is that funding in this space needs to increase significantly, and rostering of the most appropriate child safety officers needs to take precedence here.
17: The Department for Education, Children and Young People told us they do have after-hours emergency child safety service operators outside business hours, so between 5 p.m. and 8:30 a.m. They said child safety service social workers are available by phone and can arrange in-person child safety support where there's an immediate safety risk for a child or young person. They also told us $21.5 million has been allocated in the 2026-27 state budget for an additional 48 child safety officers. That's it for this week's episode of iHeart Tassie. You can catch the full version on the station's website or wherever you get your podcasts. I'm Judy Augustine. Thanks for listening.
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21: Forecast for the rest of your Friday, a top of 14 degrees with late showers coming in the afternoon, and they will stay around all night by the looks of things. Tomorrow, Saturday, 15 degrees and a possible thunderstorm, but it looks like all of that should be clearing up by about tomorrow night. And from tomorrow night onwards, it's looking pretty good from there. Sunday, 17 and sunny. Monday, 15 and sunny. Tuesday, 16 and sunny. And it can carries on like that for the rest of next week. It's going to be a ripper. Right now in Devonport, it's 11 degrees. It's 11 degrees in Burnie and 11 degrees in Smithton.
0: It's like all your favourite playlists merged into one. Get the best of the noise. Somebody told me you had a boyfriend who looked like a girlfriend. Tracks you love from the 80s and 90s. This is what it sounds like. Plus, we cherry pick only the best of the new stuff. The new stuff. 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

trees are dying. 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

0: CFM. It's the Northwest Coast favourite hits. It's Nathan with the morning crew hanging out as we proceed a bit further and later into the day. We've got Benson Boone coming up shortly. We've got Birds of Tokyo. We've got Sia and Teddy Swims for the rest of the hour. We'll have Raven in after 10 o'clock and we'll have all kinds of fun and games coming up short.
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16: 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Robbie has won the trip. Are you okay, Caroline?
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16: Caroline, Robbie, congratulations.
18: Oh, my God, I can't believe you've done it.
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0: CFM. It's the morning crew. It's Nathan with you. I'm about to jump on out of here. Ravens in after 10 and after the new sport and weather. And Players by Coi Leraish has got Good Charlotte with I Just Want to Live. That's coming up for you. And I'll see you tomorrow at OTR in Cooey. That's going to be really exciting. So from 10 until 2, myself and the street team are going to be broadcasting live from the brand spanking new OTR servo in Cooey. So come on down, see what they got. It's pretty flash. It's pretty fancy. Give us a toot if you're driving past. But we'll have a bunch of free stuff and fun. So drop it in and catch you. And otherwise, I'll catch you on the radio from 10 o'clock tomorrow.
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by Mikey. Don't miss the iHeart Countdown this Saturday from 4 p.m. to hear who claims the number one spot. 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
0: And your life changing in an instant. 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And 46 weeks of chemo. 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Who do you

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1: Good morning, I'm Britt Allen. Tasmanian police officers are being left to look after children when social workers are unable to be reached, according to the head of the Police Association of Tasmania. Shane Tilley's told iHeart Tassie child safety is just one area where police have been forced to pick up work outside of their responsibilities.
6: It was not unusual for these young kids to be fed by the police, put in a room or an office with a TV and a blanket or whatever that looks like, and cared for by us up until the point that someone clocks on at work, likely the next day, to collect them.
1: Department for Education, Children and Young People says it employs after-hours child safety operators. And we've got more on this story in this week's episode of iHeart Tassie.